0: WBLS. Welcome to the Quiet Storm, the calm before the storm. Janet Jackson, baby, that's the way love goes. Love goes in a lot of different directions. And I like to say that we're going in the right direction tonight. Because tonight we have a special guest that's dropped by to hang out with us for a little bit. And this brother is multidimensional. When I say that, I mean he covers the spectrum when it comes to educating, bringing awareness, when it comes to trading, when it comes to gaining financial independence. It's a pleasure to be welcoming officially to the Quiet Storm, Jason Sweeten, otherwise known to many as Jay the Trader. That's a hell of a name, man. No one will never forget that name.
1: Never, ever. I appreciate you having me here.
0: I appreciate you being here.
1: Thank you so much.
0: Tell me about trading.
1: Trading is the game of predicting what's going to happen next, if the market is going to go up or down. It's that easy.
0: Are there forecasts, like, ahead of time? Can you know what happens the next day, the day before?
1: I believe that it is possible to make a good guess and an educated guess about what will happen. However, I like to remind people that we're in the market, and the market is just a place where people can be people. So sometimes the unexpected occurs.
0: A lot of times, yeah, no doubt, especially in these times that we're living in right now.
1: Tell me about it.
0: Look, we invited Jason Sweeten over because I want to learn about, and I know you're trying to teach and educate people about financial awareness, getting into investing, understanding trading.
1: Yes.
0: I know you have academy.
1: Yes.
0: What got you? You were talking about a little while ago called squiggly lines. You saw a person with squiggly lines on his computer, and that was of interest to you, and that stuck with you.
1: Yes.
0: And now you look at squiggly lines on a computer, but now you're in the game of trading.
1: Yes.
0: When you first got in the game of trading, did you have to have money to get in?
1: Unfortunately, yes, when I did. However, there are so many other vehicles that you can use now, so you don't have to do that anymore. You don't have to risk or trade your own capital. You can trade somebody else's.
0: Why should we get into the trading?
1: Have you ever seen somebody sit down in 5 minutes and make $2,000?
0: I personally have not, no.
1: Well, I'll do it for you tonight. But once you see that, you cannot unsee it. If you know that it's possible and it's out there and doable, it starts a hunt. It's like a desire, and you got to figure out, like, how did they do that? And how are they doing it over and over? How are they that consistent? I want to learn that.
0: You know, when it comes to, and this is an advanced thing, because you're the prelude before the storm. Like, you're the calm before the storm, because coming up tonight at 10 o'clock, we're going to get into Confessions of Love.
1: Okay.
0: It's a segment that I do about love and relationships. And tonight just happens to be about, as I mentioned a little earlier, we're going to find out, is it true that we as men are insecure when we find out that women make more money than us? Are we intimidated?
1: You opening up this one tonight?
0: Your quick answer.
1: That's the one?
0: Yes, yes. Your quick answer. Are we intimidated?
1: Yes, I think that men are.
0: Really?
1: Yes. I would have to say yes. If I had to choose, gun to my head, yes.
0: Do you feel that men marry for love? But women marry for?
1: Here we go. Here we go.
0: I think you understand what I'm saying. Women marry for security.
1: Weren't we all taught to do this? Didn't society tell us? I'm not saying anybody's to blame. Ladies aren't to blame. Guys aren't to blame. But, you know, ladies have been taught that they need to be secure in their future, and picking a mate is a part of that. And guys have been taught that if you want the best mate, then you have to put yourself in a position to be a great provider. So it's we playing the game, and everybody's in it. We all trading. You know, you know what I'm saying? That man is trading with that woman in the currency that she feels, and vice versa. And everybody's trading.
0: Ladies, if you're able to give me a call, 212-545-1075. Fellas, if you're able to give me a call, hit me up on the love lines. I want to get you in conversation with Brother Jason Sweeten tonight, otherwise known as Jay the Trader. And he's on social media as Jay the Trader as well. We'll get all his social media handles in a little bit. But I want to talk about, has it been a problem, ladies? Are you noticing men feeling intimidated if you're making more money than him? And fellas, are you cool with a woman making more money than you? I have no personal problem with a young lady making more money than me.
1: Not at all.
0: Here's Kalani, baby. One thing you don't want is your clothes folded at the door. Shout out to Kalani. Congratulations on all your wins, baby. Welcome inside the calm before the storm. It's 107.5 WBLS.

0: We're in the cut tonight. Welcome to the Quiet Storm. I hope you had a good day. I'm here to make sure you have a good night. And speaking of having a good night, don't forget, tomorrow night, we'll have a company jumping over again. Ralph Johnson from Earth, Wind & Fire will be in the building. But we have a young man in the building tonight, Jay the Trader. He's affectionately known as that. But this brother is an entrepreneur. This brother's a trader. This brother is, and I want to be clear when we say trader, because I don't want people to interpret the term a trader.
1: Yeah.
0: When it comes to investments, when it comes to understanding about financing, am I in the right lane?
1: Yeah, the whole thing.
0: And you have an academy.
1: Sure.
0: We may have gotten a hold of one of your students that we're going to speak to in a little bit, but I want to zero in on a lot of things. And I recently heard something about traders who are in your industry, and maybe you can just bring some awareness to me and to everyone else, because there had to be a moment where the roads crossed a lot.
1: Yes.
0: But you often talk about discipline.
1: Gotcha.
0: And I want to know what habits separate consistent profit traders from people who are simply lucky during a good market.
1: I think just doing the same thing over and over. One thing about people is that we get bored and creative with simple. I try and remind my students, McDonald's makes the same burger they were making a little while ago. Burger King, Chick-fil-A, Starbucks, they don't change it up. Mm-hmm. If it was working yesterday, they're going to work it again today and tomorrow. And it's the same thing in trading. When you find the thing that works, you just keep doing it, and you do it every day. After a little while, it becomes a part of your habits. It's just what you do.
0: How important is it for you to understand the companies that you might be trading with?
1: I like that. I think that you should understand the markets just in general. If you're going to be a man leading a family, or if you're trying to get into the relationship, how in the world are you going to provide for somebody and you don't know what's going on in the marketplace?
0: So we should know, like, if this industry is steel or this industry is wood, we should inform ourselves and educate ourselves about
1: that. For sure. You should know about the industry that you work in, your job. You know what I'm saying? For example, you telecommunications, development, media, and this sort of thing. And you have, because you're one of the leaders in the field. You don't get there without doing the work. You know what I'm saying? So I take that part seriously. You got to study.
0: But a lot of people may be coming from other industries.
1: True.
0: Who are totally clueless.
1: True.
0: About this.
1: Mm-hmm.
0: In your teachings,
1: yes.
0: Do you educate them where to start in
1: yes.
0: terms of what companies we need to look at?
1: Yes.
0: And not only immediately, but broadly as well.
1: Yes, of course. I start everybody at zero. I'm going to act like you're from Mars and you've never seen a company, a 10K, a candle, a market, nothing. And then we just start and build along that. You know, it might take a little minute, but it's okay. Once you do it the first time and you got it, no, nothing can stop you.
0: I understand this week you're doing something in New York.
1: Yeah, I'm in New York this week.
0: And yeah. What are you doing exactly?
1: We're doing the Market Mastery Tour. We're going to be going city to city, so shout out to New York. We decided we're going to kick it off here, but we got Chicago coming, Atlanta coming, Houston is coming. We'll be in D.C., we'll be in Vegas, and all we're doing is going out and showing people, hey, look at these candles. Look at what they've done in our lives. Look at what you can learn here. And I'm not saying that you got to, you know, go be a full-time trader now. I believe that trading is the thing that gets you to the thing you want to do. What you can do is not be subject to somebody else having their hands on your money faucet.
0: Mm.
1: Yeah, you could definitely take their hands off your money faucet.
0: Did you hear that, ladies and gentlemen? So, look, I'm going to hold the brother with us before we get into that next level, and we're going to learn a little bit more. Jay the Trader, Jason Sweeting, is with us tonight. And if you'd like to ask him a question, if you've been thinking about this industry, if you are investing already, give us a call, 212-545-1075. Welcome home. It's the Quiet Storm, baby. 107.5 WBLS.

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0: 107.5 WBLS, winding down this Wednesday night, getting us a little closer to the weekend. And getting ready, ladies, coming up at the top of the hour, I want you to make sure, if you can, everything is taken care of. You're on your way home. As soon as you get in, kick off your shoes and find the most comfortable space. You can just relax and chill with me, because we're going to slow it down even more. I'm Lenny Green, and joining me tonight is Jay the Trader. Jay Sweeten is with us tonight, a man who's an educator, a man who is a full-time trader, and he is an entrepreneur, founder of Market Mastery Tour, right, which is going on now, correct?
1: It's going on right now, New York City.
0: I want to check this love line and see who's order. 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
2: My name is Richard. My question to Jay the Trader is that I'm a guy that's been working for about 35 years, and I don't have a 401k, but I have a few dollars that I got on the side that I want to try to invest to try to make me a little nest egg later on down the road. I want to know whether or not a mutual fund would be a good idea or stock.
1: I think that you stay away from the mutual fund, because all you're going to do is collect the fees on that side. You can just get something like a fund, go to their website, it's Vanguard, and then you can own a piece of every company. They have like what they call like an every company index. And that's where you would probably want to put that capital. While you're doing that, I want you to read a couple books. The first book is Money Master the Game. I think that's a fantastic book. You see what I'm saying? After you get that one down, then I want you to holler at me, because what I'll show you how to do is read the charts and read the candles and stuff like that, so you can better predict what will happen next. I'll show you how to do it on the short term to help you beef up the money that's going into the long term. You know what I mean?
2: Yes. Tell me the name of that book again.
1: Money Master the Game.
2: Money Master the Game. No problem.
1: Yes, sir.
2: I will go out to Barnes & Noble's and get that.
1: Yes, sir. Yes, sir. It's another one that you should. It's another one you should check out called, I was listening to it just the other day. This is my third time on it. The Simple Path to Wealth is another good one. You will enjoy that.
2: Simple Path to Wealth.
1: Yes, sir.
2: Okay. Well, Jay, how would I, once I read the first book, how do I get hold of you? Just look you up on the internet?
1: Oh, that's real easy to do. That's real easy. 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If you go to jthetradercares.com/Lenny, me and Lenny on there together, what he allowed me to do was give away some free gifts. So I got course material, access to our live trade room and all that, because he was so nice and gracious to have me on the show today.
2: That is good. Well, I want to get off your show. I don't want to hold y'all up. I appreciate the answers, and you're sending me in the right direction.
1: Love.
2: I've been trying to think about mutual funds, and now you, the third person, told me no, that's not a good thing. And I'm glad to hear from somebody that's in the game.
1: Showtime.
0: He's definitely in the game, brother. Thanks for calling.
2: Right. Thank you, Lenny. Have many nights, Lenny.
0: Glad to know that, brother. Thank you so much. As we continue, it's Jacket Edge, Wednesday 11, WBLS.

0: 107.5 WBLS. Sending love on this Wednesday night to someone special. Make sure you do that. And try to not make a day go by without you expressing your love to someone as well. Welcome inside of the most comfortable space to be in. We got company. We're going to let this company go in just a little bit, but the brother has been quite insightful, quite informative, and someone you need to pay attention to beyond tonight. His name is Jason Sweeting, otherwise known as Jay the Trader. And brother, you are in town to do something very, very special and help a lot of people.
1: Yes, sir.
0: Talk to me.
1: Well, we're doing Market Mastery Tour. 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But we're doing in-depth studies on market structure, live trading. We're going to be answering all kinds of questions on how to get started, how to take it to the next level. Of course, discipline, psychological and emotional development that has to go along with this kind of profession and doing this kind of work. So it's going to be a full day of activities. We're going to have a little lunch and come right back and finish it up.
0: Wow.
1: Yeah.
0: How effective do you see this in our communities, the inner cities?
1: I think that it's a touch point that we don't magnify enough. Some of my early work was going into prisons and teaching trading, going into schools in Miami, Georgia, New Jersey, teaching trading, sending mentors from my community in that. And the truth is, the earlier we get a taste of it, the more we know that it's there when we might need it. That's how it worked in my life, and I think it works best that way.
0: It's a shame that it doesn't work like that just regularly.
1: Wow.
0: In grammar schools.
1: Wow.
0: You know, middle schools.
1: Oh, man, it's the truth, ain't
0: we it? Don't get the full understanding sometimes.
1: Come on now.
0: The dollar, of the purpose of a dollar, the value of a dollar.
1: Yeah.
0: The purpose of saving.
1: The purpose of self, the value of self. Yeah. Truth of the matter is, you can't go to Harvard and get a self-love class.
0: No, you can't. You can't.
1: You know what I'm saying? Nobody has it, but it's important to have.
0: So I was informed that we have a student of yours.
1: Okay.
0: That has taken your class. Analia is her name. Analia Leon. So, how are you?
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3: See, I have a very good friend that took classes from him, and he recommended Jason. He opened a trader room for November. So I went online and checked. And when I saw what he was doing, I'm like, I have no idea what this is. I don't even know what a candle is. But that makes money. And I'm going to contact him. That was back in November. Earlier this year, I think it was around March, I got in contact with him. And I started taking classes. And I already have made money in my bank and everything.
0: Wow.
3: He takes the time, he helps, he assists. Yes, he's amazing.
0: So he's a great teacher.
3: Yes. Okay. And a great person, which is more important.
0: And
3: very,
0: a great
3: important.
0: A great teacher equals yes. A great person. Analia, thank you for sharing that with us tonight. He's a very humble man, I see that. I appreciate you exposing it. So good luck. Keep making money, as I know you want to and will,
4: yes,
0: okay?
4: She will.
3: Yes, I will.
4: She's amazing.
0: Hey, man, I see you have a great rapport with the people that you teach. Do you teach online or do you teach in cities?
1: I'm now doing both. So we have online classes, both live and pre-recorded, so that it can flow with the people's lives who want to learn. And then we have live sessions that we're doing now. Of course, New York is huge. You know, I'm so excited to be welcome to this market. And I've always had love for NYC, so I'm coming out here to just teach.
0: Well, this is your first time doing it.
1: First time doing it here. Yeah.
0: Okay, we're going to give out that information again. We're going to hold Jason for just a little while longer. Here's Uncle Jelly Wilson. It's the Quiet Storm, baby, WBLS.

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0: 107.5 WBLS. That's the lady who's going to be officially inducted into the Rock and Roll Hall of Fame. Beautiful Sade. Well deserved. Well deserved. I'm Lenny Green. Thank you for locking in and locking down with me. Thank you for letting me buckle up with you as you come across the George Washington, not the New Jersey Turnpike, but 95 North and South. It's good to be cruising with you on the Grand Central, but take it easy, Barry. Take it easy. Especially if you're on the LIE. As you know, coming up in the next hour, Confessions of Love. And as a way of preparing us for Confessions of Love tonight, it's been an honor to have special guests, Mr. Jason Sweeting, Jada Trader, who is a full trader, educator, and of course an entrepreneur and founder of the Market Mastery Tour, which is going on as we speak, and it comes to New York this weekend, right, Jay?
1: Yes, sir. July the 10th is Friday. 10th. We'll be here.
0: Where?
1: At Jay Suites, I believe, but you find all the information at marketmasterytour.com. Everything that you need.
0: And are you on Instagram?
1: Oh, yeah, I'm on Instagram. You can visit and see me there. It's J_the_trader.
0: One more time. Give me that one more time.
1: Just the letter J underscore the, T-H-E underscore trader, T-R-A-D-E-R.
0: Coming up tonight, Jay, we're going to have a conversation, and we scratched the surface a little earlier.
1: Mm-hmm.
0: Are men intimidated?
1: Oh.
0: You know, if a woman makes more money.
1: Yeah.
0: So.
1: Yeah.
0: Let's get around that.
1: Let's get around it.
0: What's the best way for couples to build wealth together?
1: First of all, they have to get together and decide what does wealth look like for them.
0: Everybody's
1: because just
0: because
1: it works for the Williams does not mean it works for the Taylors.
0: Okay.
1: Once you decide that, then the key to that whole thing is together. Some days, you know, you might be the one holding it down, fella. And sometimes your pockets might be a little light and she have to have your back. But long as y'all doing it together.
0: Well, it sounds like you have to have first the ideal mate.
1: Ooh. If you
0: who speaks the same love languages that you have.
1: If you can't find them, you gotta make them. Oh, I'm telling you. No, you know what? I believe we can. I'm gonna be very honest.
0: You believe what?
1: I believe that you might marry a version of a woman and see many versions as that person goes along and vice versa. So
0: agreed.
1: I think that's a necessary thing, growth and development, don't you think?
0: I do think.
1: Okay.
0: But we just have to find the right individuals to understand that language.
1: That's willing to grow.
0: Because one could be on Avenue A.
1: Oh, man.
0: The other one could be on Atlantic Avenue.
1: Oh, my goodness. And so, boy, I'm telling you, that's a stomach ache and a heartache and a headache all at the same time.
0: In your teachings, do you encourage couples to come to learn together to see how they can grow?
1: Yes. Trading is a very difficult journey. Investing and being a part of the market is a difficult journey. And you need somebody that has your back. You know, so whether it's me teaching it by myself or my lovely wife, Angelica, we'll sometimes sit down like when we did it in Tulsa. And we do this thing called Help I'm in Love with a Trader. And sometimes, you know, it takes a partner to be able to help you get through some of the toughest times.
0: How did you find your wife? How did you meet your wife, first
1: you
0: said?
1: You know, I was playing piano at UM and she was with the K's and she said, "Who is that?" Because all the bros started barking when I walked on stage.
0: Okay.
1: You know, so.
0: You're in a fraternity.
1: Yeah, I'm the Q's.
0: Okay.
1: Is there any other kind?
0: Oh, I'm just asking a question. I know how it is.
1: No, I'm just playing. You know, I gotta be out for the Q's. But the truth is, I saw her and she was the most beautiful thing I ever seen in my life.
0: You knew right away.
1: Oh, man. I think the first thing we ever did, I waited with the bros until she said, "Okay, well, you can come over." And when I went over, we went on a walk around the entire campus. Check this out. When we finish the walk and we get right back to her dorm room, it starts drizzling lightly. Like The Notebook, bro.
0: Wow.
1: You know I went in for the kiss. Oh, man.
0: But did you get it?
1: Oh, yeah. And I've been kissing her ever since.
0: I know that's right. 15 years, she said?
1: 15.
0: God bless you with another 15 plus.
1: I appreciate
0: Please
1: that.
0: Please give the missus our regards. And you got a shout out for Miss Janelle Valley.
1: Oh, you have
0: to. For putting this together for us. Can't be our last time.
1: Oh, man.
0: Now that we have broken into the trading world.
1: Yes.
0: You got to come back again.
1: I will, definitely. Yes, sir.
0: I'll look forward to that. But once again, give me the information this coming Saturday.
1: This coming Friday, it's marketmasterytour.com. Everything from how to get started to market structure to technicals to the tools to use to the mindset to have. We're going to cover it all. And you can get out there for less than a cost of lunch. So you should be there.
0: Enough said. Thank you so much for your time,
1: Thank you for your wisdom,
0: and for your awareness.
1: Thank you.
0: And keep touching lives and changing lives.
1: I'm just going to follow your footsteps. If you show me the playbook, I'll run them, baby.
0: I said earlier, really, he specializes in the art of persuasion. You're very good. Jay Sweetie, Jada Trader.
1: It's love.
0: In the Quiet Storm.
1: Thank you.
0: I want to take everyone back. Now, you're a young cat, so I don't know if you're going to know this, but we're going to try.
1: Let's see what
0: I say,
1: you got.
0: I think you know music. Look.
1: What you got?
0: They used to be known as the Ohio Untouchables. Who am I talking about?
1: Oh, you talking about them players? You talking about them players?
0: I am.
1: Okay.
0: WBLS.
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keeping it soothing and comfortable and cozy as possible. Welcome to The Quiet Storm. I'm Lenny Green. Set up the ambiance. I notice that really kind of helps out a lot when you want to really take it down. So, as soon as you get in, I know I'm driving with a few lovers that I'm still buckled up with. Make sure you kick off your shoes and slip into something nice and comfortable. Jump in that hot, hot shower and get ready for more of the music that knows how to make you feel good. And I've got some conversation to stimulate your mind. But in the meantime, let me drop something hot and new on you with my brother Stokely. This is called Need Love. And we all need it and want it. So let's embrace it and appreciate it. This is The Quiet Snow.

The first duty of love is to listen. Listen, baby. Listen to understand. Don't just listen to respond sometimes. Letty Green holding you down and getting you ready for a little conversation. Confessions of Love is just minutes away. And fellas, it's coming to us tonight. Yeah, it's coming to us. Fellas, I still hear from ladies from time to time that say, you know, we are intimidated if a woman should make more money than us. Is that still true? You meet someone, you find out that she, you know, financially is really good. Does that intimidate you? I want to hear from you tonight. And ladies, you're welcome to chime in as well, but I really want to lean more to the fellas tonight. I personally would not look at that as intimidation. I would look at that as powerful, bountiful, fruitful, when two dynamic forces are joining as one. Oh, baby, there's nothing stopping neither one of you from accomplishing what you want to accomplish individually, independently, and of course, collectively as a couple. So think about that. And get ready to give me a call. But right now, let me go back inside this Quiet Storm vault and say a very good evening at the same time to everyone in Pine Bluff, in Nassau, Grand Bahamas, Freeport. And thank you for joining me. Brooklyn, Boogie Down Bronx, the Village of Harlem, everyone on the Upper West Side, in New Jersey, Stamford, Connecticut, and Bridgeport. The music of Sky, singing about that real love, baby. Not that fake love. That bona fide, soulmate, infinite flame love. It's the Quiet Storm.

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And I know because of all the hurt in my past, I tend to shy away from emotional commitment. But what I feel for you is so real and so strong. I couldn't walk away even if I wanted to.

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0: The power of love is amazing. And love, baby, is not what you say all the time. Love is what you do. Welcome to the Quiet Storm. I'm Lenny Green. I hope you're in a space emotionally and mentally to get into a little conversation with me tonight. Because it's time for us to slide into a little confessions of love. Before I get into it, I want to quote a renowned saying that Frank Sinatra once said. He said, and I quote, "A simple I love you means more than money," end quote. Blue Eyes, Frank Sinatra. Time for us to get into a little conversation tonight. I didn't thoroughly read the question in full, so let me recap it for you right now, because the phones are ringing. Ladies, do you feel men are more intimidated if you make more money? And fellas, does it intimidate you if you met a woman who makes more than you financially? 212-545-1075. I appreciate you reaching out to me tonight. Let's start the conversation. What do you say?
1: No.
0: You don't sound too confident on that.
1: No, I'm not. But this is a two-part answer.
0: You're not intimidated.
1: I'm not intimidated. Mm-hmm. It depends. It depends on the attitude of the woman, how she acts towards the man because she makes more money. You know, some women, because they make more money, they're bossy.
0: A bossy person is a bossy person, whether they're in a relationship or not, no?
1: Yeah, but money rules. If you make more money, you call the shots.
0: Wow.
1: It's like, meaning like big decisions, like what kind of car? Well, I don't like that car, so I'm not going to pay for it. Or I don't want to go here, I'm not paying for the fact. Stuff like that. Women, they do that, you know?
0: Interesting.
1: And also with clothes also. They make more money than the man. If they're saving up for something, the man's like, well, listen, we can't buy this because of this reason, because we're saving up to buy a house. They make more money. They still going to buy it because they bossy and they got the money to do it.
0: So money will determine how the playing field is ran.
1: Right. Because of the money, you got the attitude of being bossy. And yeah, it'll change somebody. Hell yeah, it'll change somebody. You know money changes people.
0: It will never change me if I can. That's for sure.
1: I mean, I ran into personal women that I know, they make more money and they're bossy. It's, we're doing this. And the man will be like, yeah, yeah, honey, let's do it. because they're the one paying for it.
0: I got you.
1: It's funny, but it's true.
0: I appreciate the call, brother. If I made that kind of crazy money, I'm not going to let money change me. Money can come and go. I once read that we should use money and love people. Don't use people and love money. I want to tap the love line, and hopefully, ladies, you'll chime in. Once again, the question tonight is, do you feel, ladies, that men are more intimidated if you make more money? And fellas, does it really intimidate you if the woman you met makes more than you financially? And as you think about that, let me say happy birthday to Rodney Jones, who just turned 62 years young, and he enjoys listening to The Quiet Storm on a regular basis. So let me drop one of your favorite songs, Rodney. And it comes from the man who penned the song himself, The Quiet Storm. I'm only talking about Brother Smokey Robinson. Welcome inside the Confessions of Love. This is The Quiet Storm.
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0: Music to soothe your mind, body, soul, and spirit. You'll find it right here every night, inside of the most sexiest place in the city. This is The Quiet Storm. My name is Lenny Green. But anyway, I'm going to go back to the love lines to get your thoughts on this confessions of love topic. Fellas, ladies say men are intimidated if they make more money than you. Fellas, is that true? Are we intimidated? Are you intimidated when if a woman should make more money than you? Somebody talk to me.
1: Hey, this is Rashida Wallace, honey. And let me tell you, I've been through it. I think a lot of men are intimidated by women who make their own coin, which is crazy because they're not trying to pay for anything anyway. So don't be mad and don't be intimidated.
0: Is it true that when y'all make more money, do y'all become really bossy?
1: I don't think women become bossy. They just know what they want and they don't have time for the pettiness and the, you know, the little small talk.
0: So you become bossy.
1: I don't know about the part, but more I believe that, well, you know, we just want what we want, and sometimes we want what we want when we want it, but we give the men the benefit of the doubt, either or, you know, all depends. He got to be nice. Talk to me nice.
0: Oh, wow. See, y'all may be bossy. Okay, I got it. I got it, Rashida. All right, thank you. Thank you, baby. Appreciate it.
1: Oh, you welcome.
0: Hey, look, I'm starting to believe the brother that called in a little earlier might be right. Fellas, I want to hear from you. Don't be shy tonight. And I'm going to try to balance it out tonight. So ladies, don't be apprehensive. And speaking of ladies, we have the beautiful ladies of Escape with their rendition of a song that was initially done by the Jones Girls, Who Can I Run To? I hope you know by now, this is the place where you always can run to, baby, and chill, relax, and be comforted. And at the same time, musically massaged. Welcome inside the Confessions of Love. This is The Quiet Storm.

Welcome inside the quiet stall. I'm Lenny Green. If you can't get me on the love line to engage in conversation, always feel free to just send me a quick email, lennygreentqs@gmail.com. I'm going to go back to love lines one last time. Ladies have said over the years that we as men are intimidated if a woman makes more money than we do. Ladies, I want you to know first and foremost, I am definitely not intimidated if a woman makes more money than I do. If we're a couple, that's only going to make us stronger. I agree with what the brother said. It does depend on the attitude, the perspective of the person, both man or woman, how their mind is, how they think. Are they demanding?

0: That's what I'm saying. And do you feel that if a woman makes more money, does her personality change? Does she become a little more demanding or bossy?
1: I haven't yet to find out, so I couldn't tell you.
0: I got you.
1: Okay.
0: I think I have enough time to take one more call, so thanks for reaching out to me tonight. What do you say?
2: I believe that men are somewhat intimidated by women that make more money than they do, because the women tend to show a lot more independence, and they're not really asking, I should say, not really permission, but they're not really asking for the consent or an agreement for them to do certain things. They just take it on upon themselves and they do as they see fit with their money.
0: But do you feel their personality or attitude changes?
2: I feel that their personality probably strengthens, you know, with the fact that they're financially independent, gives them a lot more freedom. And that should definitely have an impact on not necessarily their personality, but certainly their behaviors.
0: And overall, do you think the relationship still has a chance, depending on that, how much her independence weighs into this?
2: At that point, it doesn't necessarily weigh on her. I think the shift goes to him and what he's willing to do or not do to feel whole in that relationship. So whether he has to step his game up, you know, or bring something more to the table, perhaps, so that he can feel more confident. Because it's not it doesn't become a her problem. It becomes a him problem.
0: Hmm. Okay.
2: Not necessarily a problem, but certainly a reflection on where the gap may be, or the opportunity to strengthen.
0: If a man had changed his attitude because he came into more money, how would the woman feel?
2: Well, at that point, I think that the woman would feel probably even more secure that now there is a man in her life that is not only able to sustain himself, but also able to financially secure and sustain the entire relationship and family. Mm-hmm. Whereas when he doesn't, that has a tendency for real men to have an impact on how they feel in terms of their space as a man in that relationship.
0: Gotcha. Thank you. I really appreciate your reply on this. Thank you.
2: You're welcome.
0: And I'm going to have to leave it right there for tonight. I still feel a little thin line of uncertainty. You let me know how you feel about that. Drop me an email. And let me drop something new on you, because I'm going to put the Quiet Storm Spotlight, ladies, on this cat that you love. He's called the Love King. And this is a new joint. It's called The Pleasure Would Be Mine. And it always is, especially when you take out the time to lock in with me every night. Welcome to the Quiet Storm. Let me tuck you in, baby.
3: 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King forever, your face turn me up. I like this. This feel like a basement slow jam.

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The Quiet Storm, getting deeper and tucking you in nice and tight. I'm Lenny Green. I've once read that the greatest happiness of life is the conviction that we are loved. Loved for ourselves, or loved in spite of ourselves. Nothing even matters when it's real love, baby. Here's Lauryn Hill and D'Angelo in The Quiet Storm. Now this

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1: Tri-State, we saw the talent you brought the first time around, and y'all set the bar high. 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

You and I are locked inside of the quiet storm. Shout out to all my late night lovers. Joining us in Tulsa, Augusta, Albany, Georgia. Thank you for joining us tonight. Bridgeport, Connecticut. Brooklyn is still awake. Harlem is still awake. The Boogie Down Bronx, I got you, baby. Money Earning Mount Vernon and New Rochelle, Yonkers. Let's go for this ride tonight as I tuck you in a little tighter. Remember, distance means so little when someone means so much. Here's Marcia Ambrosius with Far Away in the Quiet Storm. So

0: Lenny, thank you for tucking me in tonight.
1: Always a pleasure to tuck you in nice and tight, baby. And tomorrow night, I look forward to doing that again. I'm Lenny Green. And speaking of tomorrow night, don't forget, RJ, he's also known as the Doctor, Ralph Johnson of Earth, Wind & Fire, locks in and locks down with us. He just released his memoir. And many of you have seen the documentary on Earth, Wind & Fire, so I can't wait to catch up with the brother. It's been a minute since we connected and sat down, so he'll be in studio. And New York, get ready, because I know Earth, Wind & Fire and Lionel Richie will be in this weekend. You don't want to miss that. But in closing tonight, remember to pay attention to the things that you are naturally drawn to, because they are often connected towards the path, the passion, and purpose in your life. Marinate on that. Remember to love much, laugh often, live well. Sweet dreams, ladies. Night, night, baby. Fellas, always appreciate your presence. The Quiet Storm signing off. Sweet dreams. Night, night.
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0: August will, since Joe Turner's Come and Gone is in its final weeks on Broadway. 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

Morning, good morning, good morning. It's 107.5 WVLS. It's a Thursday, July the 9th. Hey, we got about 116 days to Election Day. The midterms in November. Get it right, get it tight. We've got you covered, right? Hey, I've got some good music and I got lots of great information for you all throughout the morning right here on 107.5 WVLS.

Hanging out inside of 12 o'clock hour on 107.5 WBLS. This is the BLS, the Bob Lee Show. Good morning. How are you? Hope all is well. Hey, we're always talking about the summer stages. Of course, you can go to the one at Mount Morris Park. You can do the Harlem State Office Building. You can do the big one in Brooklyn. They've got them in the Boogie Down BX. Queensbridge River Park usually has one, too. And don't forget the big jazz stage at Roy Wilkins Park. We'll see you. We'll be waving a hand from a lot of them. So we'll let you know more. Keep it right here on 107.5 WBLS.

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0: You go, it's 107.5 WBLS, and that about does it for the 12 o'clock hour. Good morning, of the Dr. Bob Lee waving a hand from the operating room. I'm going to be talking about some health tips all throughout the morning. This is a health tip for diabetes. Walking is very, very important. Walking after eating helps your muscles use glucose for energy, which can reduce blood sugar spikes after meals. It also supports heart health, improves insulin sensitivity, and is an easy habit to build into your daily routine. Remember, every step counts. A short walk after meals can help keep your blood sugar in check, strengthen your heart, and boost your overall well-being. Small daily habits can make a big difference. And remember, if you have diabetes complications such as foot problems or balance issues, check with your healthcare provider about the safest types of activity for you. I'm the Dr. Bob Lee, and that was your health tip for diabetes. We'll take a break. I've got more. It's all happening next on BLS.
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Welcome to the 1 o'clock hour, 107.5 WBLS. Good morning of the Dr. Bob Lee, waving a hand from the operating room. I've got some more tips on the way, all right? And coming up, let me see, at the top of the hour, I've got the tip number two for people living with diabetes. Got that and a whole lot more as we kick the music right throughout the morning on 107.5 WBL, kicking it.

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There you go. It's 107.5 WPLS riding inside of the 1 o'clock hour with me, the Dr. Bob Lee. Hey, if you're into FIFA's World Cup, Justin Bieber was just added to the World Cup final halftime show featuring Madonna, Shakira, and BTS. 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Stand by. 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

0: 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As promised, I've got tips for people living with diabetes. 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I'm the Dr. Bob Lee with another diabetes health tip. Let's call it a daily dose. We'll take a quick break. I've got more. I'll hit you up next on BLS.
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0: August. 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

107.5 WBLS. Welcome to the 2 o'clock hour with me, the Dr. Bob Lee. Hey, they had to evacuate the old WBLS building, 801 2nd Avenue, and a lot of the buildings around that area over by Pfizer, because Pfizer's building that they're trying to convert into apartment buildings were unstable. So they saw some beams that were like kind of bending a little bit. So now they're trying to stabilize those beams. The mayor said they shored them up and they're still checking everything. So they let some of the people back in those buildings in that area. But it was that Pfizer building, the Midtown building, that buckled. Right across the street from WPIX and right around the corner from 107.5 WBLS, 801 2nd Avenue, where it used to be. So we hope they shore everything up and make everything safe around that area. Tune into the Steve Harvey Morning Show. My girl Ann Tripp will update you with a whole lot more. Of the Dr. Bob Lee on the B.

7.5 WPLS dancing inside of the 2 o'clock hour. Good morning. How are you? How you feeling? I hope all is well. Hey, listen, if you're celebrating a birthday around this time, happy birthday to you and many more. Tom Hanks is celebrating and just turned 70. Jimmy Smits is 71. Actor Shanice Williams is 30. Also born on this date, O.J. Simpson and Richard Roundtree, Shaft. So happy birthday to you and many, many more. May God continue to shine that light on you. At the top of the hour, I've got another tip for people living with diabetes. That's all coming your way. In the meantime, let's continue to kick the music on 107.5 WB.

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1: 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I'm dropping all your favorite slow jams like this. So lock in with me, New York, New Jersey, Connecticut. It's The Quiet Storm, baby, on New York's number one for R&B. 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

0: familiar.
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0: 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I'm the Dr. Bob Lee with your diabetes health tips. It's your daily dose. We'll take a break. I've got more inside of the 3 o'clock hour next on BLS.
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Welcome to the 3 o'clock hour on 107.5 WVLS. You know, born on this date was Richard Roundtree. He's born in 1942. He passed away in 2023 at age 81. A blaxploitation actor who played John Shaft in the original Shaft film. He also starred in its sequels, Shaft's Big Score and Shaft in Africa. He also played a role in the film Haunting of Mary Celeste, released in 2020. Born on this date in 1942, Shaft, Richard Roundtree. He's in a book with lots of others, People to Know in Black History and Beyond. I've got more music and I've got the goodies for you right here on 107.5.

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Good morning of the Dr. Bob Lee, waving a hand from the operating room. 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

0: about does it for this hour on 107.5 WVLS. Thank you once again for hanging out with me. 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

morning, good morning, good morning. Grand Rising, how are you? I'm the Dr. Bob Lee. I'm waving a hand from the operating room with 116 days to Election Day. Well, the man says if you're stepping out this morning, look for it to be mainly clear. More humid, though. It's going to be about 71 degrees. Later on today, humid with intervals of clouds and sunshine. A heavy thunderstorm in the forecast in the afternoon. Highs of about 84. That's your weather if you're stepping out the door. Bring that umbrella with you. Of the doctor, let me continue to rock you with more good music right here on 107.5 WVLS.

VLS, good morning of the Dr. Bob Lee. If you're into football, you following football? FIFA? Well, France and Morocco will play later on today about 4 p.m. Make sure you tune into that. Find out who's going where. And if you didn't know, they named a street in Harlem after Eddie Palmieri. It was Eddie Palmieri Day yesterday on 112th Street in Harlem. Good morning. It's about that time for those inspiring quotes, and this one's from John Wooden. He says, quote, "Don't let what you cannot do interfere with what you can do." Tom Landry once said, "I've learned that something constructive comes from every defeat." Buddha once said, "The mind is everything. What you think, you become." Malcolm X once said, "If you have no critics, you're likely to have no success." Zig Ziglar once said, "Lack of direction, not lack of time, is the problem. We all have 24-hour days." Those are your inspiring quotes. And up to Dr. Bob Lee as we continue with the music on 107.5 WBLS.

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something about a conservative regular girl that still can beat a thorough as don't need your psychic can reach a zodiac sign. It must be a Gemini moon, cause we about to go half. 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

0: go. That about does it for this hour on 107.5 WVLS on this Thursday, July the 9th, with 116 days to Election Day. Make sure you have everything that you need to make it all happen. Exercise your right to vote. Going out this morning, look for it to be mainly clear and more humid. It's going to be about 71 degrees. Later on today, humid with intervals of clouds and sunshine. A heavy thunderstorm in the afternoon, highs of about 84. Celebrating a birthday today? Happy birthday to you. Tom Hanks is celebrating. He just turned 70. Jimmy Smits is 71. Shanice Williams is 30. O.J. Simpson was born on this date in 1947. He passed away in 2024 at age 76. And Richard Roundtree, Shaft, was born on this date in 1942. He passed away in 2023 at age 81. You're into the World Cup? France and Morocco is playing later on today about 4 p.m. Make sure you check them out. And you probably know by now, Salsa great Eddie Palmieri has a street named after him. It's called Eddie Palmieri Way on 112th Street in Harlem. Stand by for the pastor, Pastor Donna McClurkin. He's up next, followed by the Steve Harvey Morning Show with my girl Ann Tripp with all the news and information. So always remember this, what you are is God's gift to you. What you make of yourself is your gift to God. So choose your choice and let your choice control the chooser. I'm the Dr. Bob Lee. I'll catch you another day, another way. Have a beautiful day. I love you all. Peace.
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2: Well, we praise God. I said we praise God. Amen. Amen. It's been 20 years. Two whole decades. When I was in my 40s, glory to God. And now look at me here. Just as beautiful as I want to be in my 60s.

0: somebody just celebrate one more time. Amen. Now it say here, DJ T-Storm, it says you're supposed to introduce me. Introduce me.
1: Okay. It's a segment that we do on here where we ask some questions from Donnie McCurkin. But this segment is called...
2: Let him cook. Let him cook now. Let him cook.
3: Let Donnie cook.
1: Let Donnie cook. So very few people have entered this space.
0: Slow it down again.
1: Very few people have entered this space, from artists to radio.
0: Mm-hmm.
1: What's some suggestions or advice you would give to another artist that would want to venture off into radio?
0: Know Jesus. Know Jesus. And I'm serious. Because we do things for entertainment reasons. We do things, you know, to make people happy. We do things to become great or celebrated. And we get the glory. Because people want us to be that. People want us to be highfalutin celebrity. People need their icons. And they put them in front of Jesus, who is the only one to be celebrated. And I'm very serious about that. He is the only one to be celebrated. And it insults Jesus when we make man our iconic figures. Oh, because Jesus is the only one that does everything for us. I didn't hear nobody here. So, you know, when people have aspirations of grandeur, it's a sign that they haven't really met Jesus yet. Because if you read the Bible says that Jesus made himself of no reputation. I don't know. And see, people don't amen that because it means I lose my icons. He made himself of no reputation but took on the form of a servant. And that's what we've got to do. Radio, television, music, the whole nine yards. I just want to sing. I just want to do. Your want is the problem. It's not what you want to do. It's what he wants you to do.

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0: got something else?
1: In the 20 years you've been doing the show, what's the toughest thing you encountered in the beginning or during the 20 years of doing the Donnie McClurkin show?
0: The toughest thing that I've had to endure in these 20 years is me. No joke. The toughest things I've had to endure is me. I am the only hindrance to what God wants to do. I have to fight ego. I have to fight conceit. I have to fight all of these different feelings. I have to fight my need to be seen. I have to fight celebrity. I have to fight the awards and the giftings. I gotta fight all of that stuff. Because I gotta remember who I am, not what I do. I am the one that God chastens. I am the one that God beats. I am the one that God balances. I am the one that God takes away from. So this way I can understand that it's only in Him that I live and move and have my being. So the greatest problem that anybody with this stuff could ever have is you. I have one Grammy Award out of three. One sitting up on my cabinet and the other two in a box. I've got two Stellar Awards in there and the other 11 in a box. I've put my stuff away because I can't wear that. It will infect me. It will absolutely pollute me. And God does not have any grandchildren. He doesn't have any grandchildren. You got to be humble and make sure all of the glory goes to Him.

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1: What's the most memorable interview you've done on the Donovan and Coco Show?
0: Ooh, Dr. Maya Angelou, because she was a wealth of wisdom. And it was like sitting before a queen. And she would always call me family. How are you, family? I'm fine, Dr. Maya Angelou. Call me Maya. I don't let many people call me Maya. And sitting down talking to her for an hour, it was supposed to be a 15-minute interview. But sitting down talking to her for an hour, and hearing all that wisdom that woman had, it was wonderful. Sitting with Nelson Mandela and hearing him talk about his episodes and how he had to suffer 27 years in prison and how he gave me my Zulu name. What is your name? My name is Donnie. Neil. And look at Chief Buthelezi, who's the head of the Zulus, and him with his staff of beads and feathers hit me on both shoulders, and President Mandela say, "Rise, Pusiso." And I don't know what that means. So I had to go back over to President Mandela and say, "Excuse me, sir, no offense, but what does that mean?" "It means anointed one." Hallelujah. Glory to God. Those are the interviews that I remember the most.
1: You ever noticed that Donnie can do impressions? Like your Maya Angelou was on point. I've heard him do Barack Obama.
0: I did Barack Obama because I'll leave that alone.
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0: Somebody praise God one more time. Amen. Amen. Now we've got a performance by a gentleman who has been so selfless and so accommodating ever since we started working together. I know he's very tall. He's like a giant. And that really is his personality. He is so soft-spoken. He is so accommodating, but he is so powerful. So for this moment, we're going to hear a performance from the one and only T-Storm.
1: This song I had, I woke up, it was gifted to me in a dream. I was dreaming, I'm sleeping, and I hear the song. And I thought in my dream, I realized I was dreaming and thought that I was hearing the radio in my room in the real world. So I'm dreaming, I'm sleeping, I hear the song, but I think it's playing in the real world.
0: I hope it was holy.
1: It was. And I thought it was the old Kirk Franklin record. But I woke up and it was silence.
0: Like I said, I hope it was holy.
1: I woke up and it was silence and realized that's a new song. So I brought it, recorded it in my phone. Recorded it, got up, went into my studio, put it down. Had a friend that's a writer come and help me finish the rest of the song. And my good friend who's going to come up here and sing it for me, my man Dominic Hall, came up from Atlanta. And the song is called About That Name.

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1: Hi, this is Donnie McClurkin. I've got an inspirational message just for you. I know that there are a lot of people that have many different religious beliefs. No matter where they're from, there are different terrains, different regions that believe different ways. There are some with many different gods, small g. There are some with many different versions of what God and who God is. But let me tell you something. There's one name that is above every other name. I give all due respect to every belief and everyone that believes whatever they believe. But if you ask me, according to this Bible, there's one name that's above every name, and that's the name of Jesus. The name of Jesus is something that we call in the time of our worship and our love. It's also the name that we call in the time of our emergencies and urgencies. It's also the name that we revere because it represents salvation. It represents redemption. That name represents the great God who came down and sacrificed all so that we all could be right. All could be saved if we would just believe on him and live according to his precepts and examples. There's no legalism in him. It's nothing but love. It's nothing but correct living. It's something that he wants for us so that we can have an abundant life. It's not moratoriums on happiness, but it's releasing us so that we can be happy, releasing us from sin through that one name, releasing us to life everlasting through that one name.

0: I sure will. Good morning, everybody. You're listening to The Voice. Come on, dig me now. One and only, Steve Harvey. Got a radio show. Okay. I want to share something with you that I had to come to the realization one time. And even in the reinvention of myself right now, I've had to come to that. And I want to share it with you today. Give it to you. I want to tell you about something that a lot of people do in their life. And I want you to be aware of it. Here it is. Don't get stuck on yourself. You could be wrong, you know. I said, don't get stuck on yourself. You could be wrong, you know. The reason I'm saying this is because people have a tendency to, once they make a decision about something, or once they decide to go a certain path, they go against all everything. Anything anybody says, anything anybody might do, any other ruling they may come across, they shun advice. They don't listen to counsel. They just, I made the decision. I'm going to do it anyway. Don't get stuck on yourself. You could be wrong, you know. Now, here's a surefire way to tell if you're wrong. If you don't see any movement in the direction you've chosen, if you don't see anything going right in that decision, if you feel as though you're in a rut, if the wall you're climbing seems so insurmountable that you ain't even moving an inch, and every time you turn around, you keep getting knocked back down. Don't get stuck on yourself. You know, you could be wrong, you know. See, that's why it's important for people to always be open to the reinvention of yourself. You know, you cannot be afraid to reinvent yourself. In other words, you can't be afraid to change. Change is necessary when it comes to growth. There is no growth without change. The more you know, the older you look. There is no growth without change. If you're heading in a direction and ain't nothing going right in your life, could it be the wrong direction? If you're climbing and you're making no headway, could it be the wrong direction? Could you have possibly made the wrong choice? Don't get stuck on yourself because you done made the wrong stuff. It's okay to forgive yourself. It's okay to let yourself off the hook. It's even smarter sometimes to admit that you were wrong. You ever met somebody ain't ever wrong? Have you ever met somebody you talk to, they ain't ever wrong about nothing, man? They just, it's they way or the highway. It's, this is my way. I know people like that, stuck on them power trips and all like that. You know what I had to learn how to do? I had to learn how to let them go on them power trips. But listen to this, though. You're not taking me on that trip, though. You're going on that trip by yourself. I'm going in the right direction. I've decided to stop the way. Okay, listen to this person. This person. I decided to stop doing business the way I was doing business. I decided to stop to allow business being done around me the way business was being done around me. You know what? You know the best decision I made was to allow for God to have some say-so and to offer me his direction. I have found him to be a better driver than anyone else I know. I have found him to know more about the man he made than anybody else who's merely associating with me. I have found it to be a fact that my maker knows more about the vehicle he created than does anybody else. If your Chevy break, don't you take it to Chevy? You don't take your Ford when it break down to a Toyota dealership. They not going to know everything that the Ford dealership would know about the vehicle. You know why? Because they're not the maker of it. So now, why you letting your life being led, controlled, and guided by somebody other than your maker? I'm just asking you to let's all take a common sense look at this. So if going to your maker is the best way, the best decision I made in my business was take over my brand myself and to allow the maker of this brand. See, without God, I'm none of this. I'm none of this. I want you to clearly understand I ain't none of this without him. I wish I could have the guts to reach back there and pat myself on the back for what I've accomplished in my life. I wish I had the guts. I wish the nerve of me, because I know for a fact that there is no way that I could have manufactured the life that I have. I could not even have thought of it. It's no way I could have told you that this was the route I was going to take and this is the outcome because of it. I had no idea, no clue. The one thing I had, though, was an unshakable faith in God. I had I just kept believing in him. I kept believing that he had something more for me. And then when I touched base with him and asked him to show me what it is, what he had for me, ta-da, the magic show began. Because you know what he did? He took all my natural abilities that he had given to me, this gift that he gave me, that he poured into me at birth, that same gift that he poured into you at birth. The moment you go to him and let him show you that gift, and then guess what? Once he takes what he naturally put in you and put his superpowers on top of that, then you have some supernatural things going on in your life. And you may not be feeling me. I'm cool with that. But I done had some supernatural things happen to me. Every day I wake up, some supernatural. The rewards of my life, the awards of my life, the accomplishments, the how I'm working, the how I manage it all that ain't nothing but God. That ain't nothing but God. You can't even explain this schedule to people. Sometimes when people ask me, Steve, how do you do it? I go, well, this is what I manage my time. Then at the end of when I get through, I say, hey, man, you know what I need to tell y'all for real? It's God. I don't really know. But I'm letting him manage me, so he handling it. He ain't going to put no more on me than I can bear. Listen to me, y'all. Don't be afraid to reinvent yourself. And remember this. Don't get stuck on yourself, because you could be wrong, you know. You absolutely could be wrong. If you don't tie this to your gift, you will be struggling the rest of your life.
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0: 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You can't do nothing around my crack at all. Yeah, you tattoo, you can't sketch on it. You can't put tracing paper on my crack. And I'm not going to hold still. I just can't do it because I'm a clinch. I'm going to tear your paper up. I'm just trying to tell you. You can't do nothing, Carla. can't do nothing around mine. I'm telling you right, it ain't going to work. I don't know what pencil you got. You think you finna draw? But you finna get your pencil broke. That's all I'm telling you. Your little tattoo gun ain't going to be able to work no more. I snap a needle.
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0: From around the world, you are listening right now to the Steve Harvey Morning Show. Man, ain't nothing like it. Now, look, there are other morning shows out there, and you're free to do what you want to do. But the fact that you chose to ride with us this morning, well, we appreciate it. And we're going to try to do our best to, first of all, have gratitude to remind you of your spiritual element in this life. You've got to have God, man. Please, y'all. I ain't beating you over the head with it. Okay, well, I am. I'm beating you over the head with it. You need the Lord, man. Mess this thing up, man. You're too close to the gate. Come on now. There ain't nothing wrong with having a relationship with God. Don't let nobody fool you. God is necessary, man. Do you feel me? I mean, he is necessary. You're going to run up into somewhere it can't be nobody but God. Now, what you going to do then? Well, what have you done? Well, let me tell you what you did. He probably carried you through it anyway because he's full of grace and mercy and he's a forgiving God. And he knows sometimes you're stupid and you're going to do some old ignorant mess. And then you're going to, when he bring you through it, then you're going to sit up and talk about, whoo, I made it through that. You ain't made it through nothing. He carried you over them hot coals. He came and got you out of that rushing water. That's grace. Okay, well, it's about to turn into something else. Hope y'all feel all right this morning. You know what I'm saying? Welcome to the ride, y'all. Shirley Strawberry, Carla Pharrell, Mississippi Monica. First day I've ever seen Monica drag in to work after the production and all that. First time ever. We'll find out what's going on with that. Well, I ain't got to find out what's going on with him. Junior, the comeback kid. Yeah, all right now. The legend that he is, Nephew Tommy Jr. What's going on with your little pimp?
1: Oh, man, I'm good, man. Let me ask you this, Uncle. What is your morning routine when you get up with God? What do you be saying to him when you get up in the morning?
0: Well, I start with gratitude. That's first. I got a list now. Things I be wanting. But and sometimes if I'm not careful, I'll rush to that list. But right away. I stop myself quickly and remember all that he's done for me and show gratitude for the things he's done. The more you're grateful for, the more he will give you to be grateful for. And then I've learned how to pray differently as I've gotten a little bit older. You know, I just started incorporating the prayers for others. I'm not just my immediate family, but other people that I know that may be going through some stuff. I make sure I pray for them too now. Yeah.
2: Wow.
0: And
2: that was a good question.
0: And I've started openly letting go of a lot of stuff that I've been holding on to. You know, that wasn't doing me no good. And I think that part has made me feel a lot better. It has something to do with your health and everything. Sometimes you carry in a sickness. That's my morning ritual. And then I come in here, see what's wrong with you, and then I take it from there.
1: Wow.
2: All right. Great question, Junior.
3: That's how you
2: coming up in 32
3: thing.
2: Minutes.
4: Until the end.
2: After
0: you
2: the
0: gotta
2: hour.
0: Wrap it up some kind of way.
2: We'll run that prank back with the nephew right after this.
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26: 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It is time now to run that prank back with the nephew. What you got for us, nephew?
27: I got butt man, Shirley. Butt man.
26: Why did I ask? Why did I ask?
27: This is butt man. Let's jump up on this. Let's jump on this copy machine and get us a nice copy of our butt. Lord.
26: That's how we started.
27: Dog,
26: it off,
27: if you would, let's go, butt man. If you want to see it for real, it's the butt man.
28: Hello.
27: Hey, I'm trying to reach Vaughn, please.
28: This is Vaughn. Who is this?
27: Vaughn, this is Darius. Darius with Human Resources. How are you?
28: I'm doing fine. Can I help you?
27: Yeah, listen, we have an incident that has taken place at the job. You actually, what floor are you on, Vaughn?
28: I'm on floor 12.
27: Floor 12. All right. So, do you use the copy machine that often on that floor?
28: Not all the time, but I do use it every once in a while.
27: Okay. Every once in a while. So here's what's going on. There's going to be some actions being taken place here pretty soon, some legal actions, and we're just clearing everybody. You know, this is just a proper procedure that we're having to go through. So let me just kind of enlighten you on what's taking place. Someone on the 12th floor has copied their butt on a piece of paper in the copy machine. So someone actually sat up on the Xerox machine and copied their butt. Why someone would do that, I have no earthly idea. But what's happening now is everyone on your floor is going to have to come in and show their butt. So we're scheduling this now. I'm thinking Friday at 11 a.m. Would that be suitable for you to come?
28: Y'all talking about y'all want me to come up there and show my because somebody I'm a grown man. Okay, I'm a grown man. I ain't do that.
27: Okay, you know what? I believe you. I believe you wholeheartedly, Vaughn. But just to clear your name, we have to, I hate to say it, clear your butt as well. So we want to make sure we're going to find out whose butt this is on the piece of paper that did this. We're going to find
28: out. You're going to find out whose cheeks those are, and you're going to find out real quick they're not mine. All right, I'm not doing that, man. I'm not going to come in. You said Friday? You're doing this on
27: Friday at 11.
28: Not coming in my day off so I can pull my pants down, let some strangers look at my cheeks, talking about somebody copied. I'm not doing that.
27: I don't want this to take a turn, Vaughn, because right now this is, if you're saying you're not coming in, then other actions will be taking place if you don't come in and follow the procedure that everybody's saying. Everybody else that I'm calling, they have to come in.
28: How many people work on that floor?
27: There's at least 80 plus people on that floor.
28: You talking about trying to have 80 plus people come in, drive all the way to work, so some strangers that we don't even know can look at our cheeks. And I'm not going to do that. I don't know who did it, but I know they ain't me.
27: Well, somebody Xeroxed their butt on the 12th floor, and we're gonna get to the bottom of who did it. And what you're not gonna do, Vaughn, is tell me you're not coming in. What you're not gonna do? Do you like your job here with this company?
28: Okay, what you're not gonna do is act like you're gonna fire me because I'm not gonna show y'all my sweet goodies just because you from HR. You got me fooled if you actually expect me to think that everybody that works on this floor is over here like, oh yeah, sure, I'll let some strangers look at my crack. You must be playing. No, sir, not with me.
27: Okay. Well, let me ask you this. Do you have a coworker named Andre?
28: Andre, yes.
27: Okay. And Andre says he knows you. Now, I'm just gonna put it out here. Andre is stating that it could have possibly been you.
28: Really? Andre got the nerve to say it could have been me. Man, Andre, why did he try to single me out? Like, I even use that copier. I'm around there playing games. I'm a grown man. He must be out of his mind thinking he gonna say I did it.
27: All I know is he stated that you were a possibility. That's what he stated.
28: He said I was a possibility. That's dumb. He ain't have absolutely no reason to think. I don't even use that copier, man. I use that thing like once every 2-3 weeks.
27: Okay.
28: Everybody on that floor.
27: Okay, so out of once every 2-3 weeks, is there a possibility maybe you propped your butt up there and copied it?
28: Not at all. Y'all ain't even told me when this happened. I probably wasn't even working when the booty cheeks got scammed. You must be out your mind. You can waste everybody else's time trying to bring everyone in to get a free strip show, but you're not going to do that to me. This has to be unethical and illegal on so many levels. You're trying to come in and say everybody on the entire floor has to come show their cheeks? Man, you must be f***ing kidding me. What's your name? Whole time you're trying to call me saying this is HR. What's your name? Because when
27: I'm Darius out of Human Resources. I told you that when I first called you.
28: Well, Darius. When I do come into work, you the first I want to see.
27: Let me ask you this, Vaughn. Do you know Leslie?
28: Leslie, I know that better not even say my name.
27: So you do know Leslie?
28: Yes, I know Leslie. She works there with me. So you trying to tell me that Leslie said this too?
27: Do you want to know what Leslie said?
28: Yes, I would like to know what Leslie said. So when I cuss her out, I get it right.
27: Okay, Leslie told me to tell you that this is Nephew Tommy from the Steve Harvey Morning Show, and you just got pranked by your coworker, Leslie and Andre.
28: Oh, man.
27: Leslie and Andre got me to prank phone call you, man.
28: Dude, I was so... Man, I was pissed. Yeah, your uncle is right, bro. Somebody is going to whoop your ass. And I bet it's this year.
27: All right, Vaughn. Tell me this, man. What is the baddest, and I mean the baddest, radio show in the land?
28: The Steve Harvey Morning Show. Somebody is definitely going to whoop your ass.
27: And there you have it. That's Buttman. All right? Because that's what I do.
0: Get it before then, but okay.
2: Oh,
27: you don't get it.
3: Yeah. Next segment. Right.
27: I'm going to be right all in the middle of his next segment. You know.
3: All right. Coming up, we'll ask the CLO, our Chief Love Officer, Steve Harvey, right after this.
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0: 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Coming up at the top of the hour in entertainment news, on trending headlines, racial tension and public outrage is growing regarding the death of 18-year-old Nolan Wells. Plus, this relationship between President Trump and Nicki Minaj and their love for each other, it seems like it's getting stranger, weirder, more cringy. I don't know.
1: Weirder? It was uncomfortable for
0: me. Yeah, it's just weird. And 60-year-old Scottie Pippen has gone public with his rumored 23-year-old girlfriend. We'll talk about these stories at the top of the hour.
2: Scotty.
0: Go, Scotty. Right now, it's time to ask the CLO, our Chief Love Officer, Steve Harvey.
1: Scotty.

0: It looked like it did to me. Uh-huh. I'm just for those of us that's on the radio this morning, it looked like it did already. How do I tell her that will never happen? How did it happen? Yeah. Man, look, man.
1: You said it just
0: listen,
1: happened.
0: Again. Again, y'all listen to me. Uh-huh. This year I've told y'all, stop calling in here with these abnormal situations. Trying to make them sound normal, and you want some type of advice that's filled with wisdom and something that we can't wisely get you out of an ignorant situation.
1: One more time for the people in the back.
0: We cannot wisely get you out of an ignorant situation. We out of them.
2: Once you get naked and put your back up against that steering wheel, it ain't really much we can help you with.
3: What? That's what you wanted to add to Steve's.
2: They was naked in the car. Carl,
4: they in the car.
0: Shirley next.
1: Gloria in DTLA writes, after we went running, my boyfriend wanted to cool down in the shower. I took a cool shower while he let the cool water run over his body. He didn't use any soap and argued that it wasn't necessary. Is this what real athletes do, or is he just nasty?
0: Well, listen to me.
1: No soap, though.
0: If you can convince yourself that one of the largest hygiene markets known to man is soap. Mm. Soap powder, soap detergent, hand soap, face soap, body wash, bars, liquid, pumps, all that. It's a billions of dollar industry. Why do you think everybody else wants some soap? And you don't. Now, is this her husband or her boyfriend?
1: No, just her boyfriend. They were running. Yeah. And, you know, you get sweaty when you run.
0: Okay.
1: Yeah.
0: Well, you know. Fine. You can't. And, you know, you don't know nobody that likes soap? What's wrong?
1: His girlfriend does.
0: I mean, it's a lot of men that like soap. You can find one of them easy. And
3: so you're telling her to break up with him because he's nasty. That's what she's asking.
0: He done told you soap ain't necessary.
1: He didn't use any soap.
0: He
1: argued. He didn't just tell her. He argued.
0: So you don't think that it's some most stupid stuff running around in his head?
1: Yeah, this is over.
0: Yeah. Lady, you need to find somebody else.
1: Let this go. All right. Thank you, CLO. Moving on to Kenyatta in Fairfax. Kenyatta writes, I told my wife about my friend that is having money problems. I should have known better. My wife reached out and asked the man's wife if she needed anything. Now his wife is ashamed and my friend is mad at me. How do I handle my wife?
0: Well, he told his wife that a friend of his is having money problems.
1: Money problem. Uh-huh.
0: The wife called her.
1: Yep.
0: Not a lady
1: to
0: shame.
1: See if they needed. Uh-huh.
0: And now,
1: the friend is mad at
0: the friend that confided in him is mad at him.
1: At Kenyatta, yeah.
0: Mad at Kenyatta or him?
1: His friend is mad at him, Kenyatta. Mm-hmm, the husband.
0: Oh, Kenyatta is a man.
1: Yeah, Kenyatta is the one who wrote the letter. Oh. Wrote the question, yeah.
0: Kenyatta.
1: Mm-hmm. Don't get stuck on the name.
3: Yeah, I know a man and a woman.
2: I know a couple of Kenyattas. Uh-huh.
3: I know a couple of Kenyattas. Uh-huh.
1: Mm-hmm.
0: Well, for me...
3: Answer the question.
1: Kenyatta told his wife that his friend was having money problems. So Kenyatta's wife reached out to the friend's wife.
0: Kenyatta.
1: Yes. Yeah.
0: All cause of Kenyatta.
1: Yeah, well, he said something to his wife, yeah. And his wife took it from there.
0: Yeah, I'm going to have a difficulty answering this question because of...
1: Because what? Because of Kenyatta?
0: That's throwing me off into something. But you know what, listen, I think it's a cool name, but

0: I'm a little thrown off with that one. I forgot what this was about, but it seemed like your wife was trying to be helpful by calling her. But I think what happened, though, was the lady that called her had the wrong tone. I'm a little thrown off with that one. I forgot what this was about, but it seemed like your wife was trying to be helpful by calling her. But I think what happened, though, was the lady that called her had the wrong tone.
1: Oh, you think it was the
0: girl,
1: tone?
0: You okay? Girl, you okay?
2: No, I heard.
0: What you mean, am I okay? Well, Delbert, no, wait, hold up. hey, girl, you all right? Huh? Mm-hmm. Are you all right? What's wrong?
1: What's going on?
0: Well, the sape called Kenyatta. And Kenyatta said, heck, the sape told Kenyatta that you were struggling financially.
3: Everybody,
0: what is Kenyatta
3: named
0: talking about? Yeah. But hold on, Barbita. Don't be all upset about that.
3: Everybody named Bay.
0: You ain't got to be going, whoa. Oh, you calling me and telling me not to be upset? Chiquita, you the one called me. Well, Barbita, what you want me to do? Well, Giuseppe said he didn't want everybody to know. Well, that's what Kenyatta said that though. Now,
1: well, I'm glad you worked it out for yourself, but we got to go now.
0: Bebete, what did you call her for? I mean, Chiquita, what did you call Bebete for?
1: Oh, right after this ignorance.
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3: While there is real racial tension surrounding the death of 18-year-old student athlete Nolan Wells after a 4th of July boat trip in Horn Island, Mississippi, Nolan's friends on the trip were all white, and now many people believe that there was some foul play involved. Civil rights attorney Benjamin Crump has been retained by the Wells family, and he released a statement that read in part, quote, "His family deserves answers. They deserve the truth. We will call on investigators to pursue this case with the urgency and transparency the family deserves."
4: Listen to me, all of the boys that mm-hmm. went on the trip have lawyered up.
3: Immediately.
5: That's what the rumor immediately. Is. That's what the rumor is.
4: So I'm sitting, wait a minute, man. How y'all don't nobody know nothing. That's crazy, man. Get a
6: red flag right there.
3: The only black kid on the boat. There's also a video circulating online that shows people arguing on the beach, which means a potential list of witnesses. So that could be a good thing if somebody saw something. And of course, our deepest condolences to the family of Nolan Wells. Hopefully they'll, find out what happened to the story. It won't bring Nolan back, but at least they'll get some closure, the family, the Wells family.
5: Somebody saw something. When you see that video on social media, if that video is true evidence, it was a lot of people. Lot of young people in that water around those boats, and you can hear an argument going on. Somebody saw something, or they know something. So they need to cooperate.
3: Yeah.
5: This was senseless.
3: Yeah, it really, really was. Wow. All right. We'll keep you posted, of course, as information comes in. We're going to switch gears here now. Talk about entertainment news, sort of. President Trump singled out Nicki Minaj during a White House luncheon Monday. Did you guys see this? Calling her a, quote, fantastic person and inviting her to stand up. Attendees applauded her. Nicki Minaj later shared a picture from the Oval Office standing next to the Resolute desk where Trump was sitting, grinning wide, captioning it White House Barbie with her favorite president of all time.
5: Girl!
6: Wow.
3: Yeah.
4: You know what? You know what troubles me with these blacks for Trump and Latinos for Trump? What are you for Trump for? Just tell me what he's done for black people, for Latino people. Just tell me what he's done. I'm having a hard time finding whites for Trump. Really, if you want to know the truth about it, I don't even understand whites for Trump. But if you're black and Latino, have you been paying attention to the news? Do you know what he's doing? Do you know who ICE is aimed at? Do you know what the whole border thing was about? Do you understand what this, birthright citizenship fight was all about? He's trying to get rid of you. He's trying to get rid of you. And if not you, people who look like you and people you're related to. And black people, blacks for Trump, this you so stupid. The Civil Rights Voting Rights Act rescinded, DEI rescinded, affirmative action rescinded, teaching history, black history in school rescinded. They're redistricting, trying to get rid of black people who have representation for you. All of that's in place. All of that's happening right now. And you are black for Trump. You so stupid. Are you shoved so far up your lack of history, or you just want to act like if I act like I'm one of them, they'll be accepted? No, you won't. Not from the MAGA base. You won't. Not from that MAGA cult. You'll never be accepted. You can put your cowboy hat on. You can put your Trump flag on. You can do all that. They don't like you. Go to their neighborhood and see how many of y'all over there. I tell you what. You think you so cool with MAGA, Neil? Go buy a house over there where they stay.
6: Wow. Is this about citizenship with her, though? Is that what this was about?
5: That's what people say.
3: Initially, initially, but it's kind of gone before. I mean, beyond
5: her favorite
3: that now.
5: President of all
3: yeah,
5: time.
3: Of all Girl, time. Stop. Yeah. Girl. Yeah. Mm-mm. All right. Yeah, she's just, you know, this is just her supporting Trump. Finally, in entertainment news, six-time NBA champ Scottie Pippen recently went public with his rumored new girlfriend, who's reportedly 23 years old. Okay, great for Scottie. Scottie is what, 60? 60 years old?
4: Boy, yes. Well, let me tell you something. Mm-hmm.
5: Right. Now, did you say my man when she said the story?
4: Yeah,
3: you heard him. Man. He did.
4: Yeah, my man. That's just that, and that wasn't a my man. Like, yeah, that was my man. Like, God, dog boy. You know, like if he was a personal friend of mine. Like, you know, okay, let's say me and Marjorie had a friend at 60,
3: yeah.
4: And we didn't know he was with his former girlfriend who was full grown like him.
3: Okay.
4: And we all okay. go to dinner, but he show up and she 23. Mm-hmm. Now, yeah. I'm at that dinner. I'm looking upside Scotty here. Now I know she fine. Oh, uh-huh. No doubt about it. But this little girl right here, this conversation at this dinner table.
3: Uh-huh. What are you guys going to talk about?
6: Well, we ain't talking about him being because she ain't never seen him play before.
3: Well, it's funny you should say that, Tommy, because the Chicago Bulls won their first championship in 1991, and his girlfriend was born in 2003.
0: She don't know nothing about this man.
4: Yeah, but her mama do though. Woo. Girl, you the boss. Scotty, keep pivoting over here. Lord Jesus. And she better not be from Chicago.
3: 20 minutes after the hour, we'll tell you why.
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0: guys, Wallet Hub has released its annual ranking of the most and least stressed cities in the U.S. The study compares 182 cities using 39 different measures across four different categories. The categories are work stress, financial stress, family stress, and health and safety stress. Researchers looked at everything from unemployment and housing affordability to divorce rates, crime, and average sleep. And for the second year in a row, who do you think got the number one title as most stressed city? Give me a guess.
1: Most stressed? Okay. New York.
0: Nope.
1: Atlanta.
2: What?
0: Nope.
1: LA.
0: Nope.
2: Nope.
0: What? Drum roll, please. Miami? Detroit.
1: DC. Oh, Detroit?
2: Not Detroit.
0: Detroit. Whoa. Hell, for the second man, year Detroit. In a row. Yeah.
2: Not back-to-back titles.
0: Yeah. And you guys didn't even name any of the cities, okay? That was followed by, Detroit was followed by Baltimore. Uh-huh. Then Cleveland.
2: Number three. Yeah.
0: Uh-huh. Then Memphis. Yeah,
1: oh, we'll fix that because we're going to be up there next year. We're going to probably be up there next year.
0: Then Memphis. Mm-hmm. And also on that list was Philly and Jackson, Mississippi.
2: Wow.
1: Oh, I don't know how that ain't number one. Mississippi.
0: It's on the list, but it's Detroit is definitely number one. Yeah. Now, let's go to...
1: I've been to Detroit. Detroit was my favorite city to perform in.
0: Yeah, you always say that. Yeah.
1: Of all
2: time. They got love
1: Detroit.
2: For you in Detroit. Uh-huh. Yeah.
1: Detroit was
0: yes.
1: Detroit.
0: And we love Detroit. Yeah. Cool.
1: And Atlanta was next, though. Atlanta was a great city for me to perform.
0: A lot of love here. Well, the least stressed city. Any ideas? Any guesses?
3: Frisco.
2: San
0: Close.
2: Francisco?
0: Close. Close.
1: Wyoming.
0: No.
1: Butte, Montana.
0: The least stressed city in the country is Fremont, California.
2: Yeah, he's getting there, Tom.
0: Uh-huh. Fremont, California, followed by South Burlington, Vermont.
3: Vermont?
2: No problem.
0: Vermont.
3: How many people in Vermont?
0: I don't know. That's Bernie Sanders territory, right?
1: I tell you another place where they live like they ain't got no problem. Martha's Vineyard.
0: Yeah.
1: Dog, yeah. They swear by that place. I went up there. Man, I can't stay in Martha's Vineyard.
2: Why?
0: It's old money,
1: Andy Mayberry looking houses and all. You know, your house has to have shutters on it.
0: Coming up at 34 minutes after the hour, newlywed marriage advice. We'll talk about it right after this.
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15: 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You know we're bringing you the real R&B to your radio. Just keep us on at work. And

0: Kelsey, Tie the Knot on July 3rd at Madison Square Garden. Well, comedian and actor Adam Sandler officiated their wedding. And Steve, both you and Tommy have officiated weddings on TV, and not to mention there are four married people on this show. So guys, what kind of marriage advice do you have for newlyweds out there? According to Marriage...
1: My bad.
0: According to marriage.com, newlyweds should set realistic expectations. They should learn how to adjust to living together. They should communicate openly, have mutual respect for one another, and focus only on your marriage. Okay? Anything you guys want to add? Anything, Steve? Well, Tommy, you see why I went to Steve, right?
1: I give good advice.
2: Say everything.
3: Well, Junior's been married.
0: Steve. Yeah, he's the newest of the newlyweds.
2: It'd be 4 years in September, but trust me.
3: How many?
2: Don't
3: ask
2: me nothing.
0: Four.
1: You have one good advice?
2: Be quiet. Don't say nothing.
0: No, it says communicate openly.
2: So you, no, you don't.
0: Don't do that.
2: Because every time I say something, it's the wrong thing.
0: Well, then you should find out what would be the right thing.
2: Surely. Every time I say something, somebody leave a room. She walk off.
3: Why you talking? Yeah. Just walk off.
0: Oh, you don't get to finish your thoughts?
2: She gone. As soon as I say, I feel, she gone.
0: Well, you guys have made it almost 4 years.
2: Ask Mr. Harvey. Don't ask Julia nothing.
0: I've asked
2: Mr. Harvey.
0: Him. Steve.
1: Well, I'm just going to tell you this right here.
0: Yes.
1: If you're not willing or if you're not going to lie, you're not going to make it. Talk to
0: that's
1: me, boy.
0: That's not in there.
1: Now you preaching in here, man.
2: That's the truth.
1: I just see this open communication and 100% honesty. Y'all, listen to me.
0: Mutual respect.
1: Because you got to have mutual respect. And one of the ways to respect a person is not to tell them everything. See, listen to me. That y'all act like this is like black and white. Yin, yang. Y'all act like it's either this or that. No, that's not what this is. We are humans and we are all subject to flaw. And in your flawed moments, I'm not talking about even cheating. I'm talking about just in your flawed moments, those quiet thoughts of yours.
4: Let me have that.
1: Keep them to yourself.
0: Gotcha. Okay.
1: Don't open your mouth trying to be all open and honest. Shut up. Shh.
2: Yep.
1: Listen to you. Say it to yourself three times. And if it still sound right, go ahead and say it. But you're probably stupid, though.
0: Mm. Okay, so Tommy said don't do it.
3: At all.
1: Okay.
0: Junior said...
4: Be quiet.
0: What? Just be quiet. Don't say anything. And you're saying lie.
1: You have got to lie.
0: So that's what you're telling newlyweds.
1: Yeah. Now listen to me. You want to be sincere with your partner, and you want to be loyal. Here's what you have to do. You have to be loyal to your partner.
0: What?
1: Okay, listen to me. Don't have any extramarital affairs.
0: Okay, no cheating.
1: Do not sleep with another person outside of your marriage.
0: Right. So then why do you need to lie? Yeah.
4: But
1: don't do that. But if you do,
0: no.
1: Now is not the time to be honest.
0: It's too late for that one. You took me on a trip and then you kicked me out the car on that one.
1: See, if you make the mistake, which I hope you don't, if it crosses your mind. Shut it down.
0: Okay.
1: But all don't right. share it.
0: Okay. All right. Listen, we got to go because the nephew's coming up with today's prank phone call right after this.
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0: about, under those covers, in just a few. But right now, the nephew is here with today's prank phone call. Nephew, what you got?
1: We're going to take it down to the church, Shirley. If you had to work at the church, which job would you want? If you had to work at the church, which one?
2: Parking lot easy. Ministry.
1: Parking lot. Okay.
0: Shirley? Choir. Yeah.
1: Wow. All right. Junior stepped away. Carl?
3: Usher.
1: That's what I'm talking about.
3: I want to be a
2: usher.
3: You
2: can't be no usher.
3: Why?
2: You're rude. How you going to be a usher?
3: I'm not rude. Unless you're rude
2: you gotta meet godly people. Got to be at the door.
3: What you trying to say? I'm not godly. What are you saying?
2: Well, I'm in the parking lot ministry for a reason, though. I'm watching these cars, and I can cuss outside, so I'm out here. You ain't stealing sugar honey iced tea up in here, man. Get on now.
3: Usher.
2: Get your blankety blank down off the fence. I know what you're up to. Yeah.
4: Uncle Steve is in the parking lot. Shirley's in the choir. And Carla is the usher at the door.
3: Yes.
4: All right.
2: I'm the choir director. No gloves on.
3: No, I got a glove because I have to have that white glove to hold my finger up.
4: Do you have on the white stockings?
3: Yes. White pantyhose.
2: Girl,
3: all of
2: you
3: that.
2: Put on some white stockings and a white glove, you're going to look like a mime.
3: What? You got one more thing to say. Carla, you got one more thing to say. We going to break.
0: You have beautiful legs. Don't cover them up. Well,
2: she put the white stockings on.
3: Shut up,
2: I hate white you. Shoes.
3: Shut up.
0: That's not ushers. That's somebody else at the church, right? Ushers don't
2: your
0: always
2: other
0: wear
2: hand
0: all
2: ain't
0: white.
2: Gonna have that glove.
4: Mr. Usher with the white. Mr. Usher with the white stock.
0: White gloves.
3: Sometimes they don't really. That's
2: Shirley, you said white stockings.
0: No, I didn't. You did. They didn't wear that at my church.
2: I tried to dress Carla.
4: Jackie had on some white stockings one day. I had to cut her out of them. Them things too tight.
3: It's a lot.
4: All right. This right here is the church usher. You picked the right one, Carla.
3: Thank you.
4: Let's go, Kat.
5: Hello.
4: I'm trying to reach a sister.
5: How you doing?
4: Good evening to you, ma'am. I don't mean to be giving you a call this late in the evening, but I am the new youth minister. My name is Sean Williams over at Missionary.

0: okay, I spoke with him on yesterday, and mm-hmm. we have narrowed some things down of a few changes we're going to be making at the church. And what we want to do is, one of the major subjects that have come up, Sister is that mm-hmm. we're wanting you, if at all possible, and the deacons were in on this meeting as well, but wanting you to change your attitude when people are coming in and you're seating them. From my understanding, it's gotten to the point where they think you're...
1: Wait a minute.
0: Thank you.
1: Y'all had a meeting on me.
0: Well, it wasn't
1: First
0: a meeting.
1: Of all, I don't understand. Listen here. I've been ushering on that usher board for 47 years. I am the senior usher on that usher board.
0: Yes,
1: and
0: ma'am.
1: I really don't, I've been trying to be nice about it, but I don't understand how y'all going to have a meeting without me. That's first of all. But now you going to call here and tell me that you gonna have, you having a meeting on me about me being nice. I'm always nice.
0: Well, ma'am, that doesn't seem to be...
1: I have a problem with that, son. How old is you?
0: 27, ma'am.
1: And they going to send some boy to call me. You know, this don't make no type of...
0: Okay.
1: Child, what is it that you want? What is it?
0: Well, that's actually my call, ma'am, is that maybe I figured if I would call and speak with you about the matter, that maybe we can get to some type of rectifying this situation to where
1: I'll tell you what we going to rectify here. I'm going to rectify you calling me this time of night talking about some meeting. This don't make no time. And I don't appreciate you calling me any time of night. Where is Bishop? I need to speak to Bishop.
0: Bishop is the one that actually...
1: I've been at this church for 47 years. I've been saved all my life. This don't make no type of sense. You calling me here with this mess.
0: Okay.
1: Now, see, y'all finna make me cuss. I'm trying to be a Christian, but y'all not gonna let me be a Christian, is you? You're just gonna agitate me with this mess, telling me about something. Be nice.
0: Well, ma'am, that's certain that they're having problems when you're seating the people, and that's all that we're trying to get rectified.
1: The people don't want to sit down. They want to go over here. They want to go over there. They want to have the children running to and fro like a bunch of demons or wild heathens bucking around in the church like they ain't got no sense. And I'm not going to have it in my section. My section is going to be straight.
0: And I understand it. You know what, Sister, I think if we did this, if you would do me a favor and hold your phone, and if you would just bow your head right now for me, maybe we can come to get the man up.
1: What am I bowing my head for?
0: Well,
1: I ain't nothing on my floor, because my floors is clean, baby.
0: If we can
1: my floors is clean as hospital carpet. It don't make no sense for me to bow. What am I bowing my head for?
0: If you could close your eyes, Sister.
1: I was closed my eyes. See, you called me and woke me up out of my sleep with this mess. Talking about some meeting. I am very annoyed at this. And I don't appreciate it. And I'm going to tell you right now, I'm going to speak to this.
0: Now, Father, we ask that you look down upon Sister K. We ask that you look down upon her right now. Right now, asking that you put a smile on her face on Sunday morning. Asking that you put some joy in her heart on Sunday morning. Asking that you draw all the pain that she and anguish that she might be going through. Whatever demon there is inside, we ask that you draw that demon out. We ask that you pull that demon away from Sister right now. In your name, we ask all of these blessings to come.
1: Because I don't appreciate this, boy. I don't even know who you is calling my house. Who gave you my number?
0: Pastor gave me the number and asked me to call. I am, like I said, I'm Sean Williams. We haven't met yet. And I am the new...
1: He don't act that way. And it's Bishop for the third time. I done told you, boy. Bishop, be respectful of the folks. See, that's what makes me angry.
0: Let me say this right here, Sister, and maybe this will shed some light on things a little bit clearer.
1: I'm tired of listening to you, boy. Go ahead.
0: This is Nephew Tommy from the Steve Harvey Morning Show. You just got pranked by Sister who is also an usher at the church at Missionary Baptist.
1: Sister,
0: yes,
1: you
0: ma'am.
1: You wait till I see her Sunday. This is a mess. We on the radio now?
0: Yes.
1: This don't make no sense. Lord, this is embarrassing.
0: Okay.
1: Oh, my God. This is embarrassing. This is Steve Harvey Show.
0: Yes, ma'am. That's my uncle. This is just a joke, though, man.
1: Oh, this is a little Tommy?
0: Yes.
1: Oh, Lord have mercy. How you doing, Tommy?
0: How you doing, Sister?
1: Oh, Lord. I am embarrassed. I am embarrassed.
0: Do you listen to the show?
1: Every day. I never would expect myself to be on there. Oh, Lord, y'all done made, oh, my God. Y'all done got me on this radio acting foolish.
0: Sister,
1: Lord,
0: did this here to you.

0: you got. We, well, how about if y'all call me back and we get Sister how about we do that? We'll do a prank on her bills. Her paying a couple of bills. You know, because she's short a little. They got to pay all her business.
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0: The Steve Harvey Morning Show and little Tommy and all them other little children, them little girls. What's that girl name? She is so cute. I love her.
1: Miss Shirley. Hey,
0: Lord, this is so beautiful. Y'all, I'm so sorry. Please forgive me.
1: Okay.
0: Lord, Jesus.
1: That's it for today, Shirley. Thank you.
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2: It's 72 degrees, 72 degrees outside, and it's partly sunny. I mean, well, if you're standing in the right spot on Wright Street, it's actually mostly sunny. Depends where you are. But it's partly sunny overall, and we're going to have a day even warmer than yesterday, getting up to 84 degrees today. So partly sunny, getting up to 84 degrees today. Well, we do have a chance of a thunderstorm sometime during the day and maybe in the evening. The low tonight, 70 degrees. Partly sunny on Friday. Humid, though, getting up to 88 degrees with a chance of a shower. And then mostly sunny on Saturday, getting up to 90 degrees. Saturday looks very nice. And Sunday, a little cooler, but also looks like it'll be dry. On the roads right now, GW Bridge around 35 minutes coming in town. About 40 upstairs, actually. Lincoln Tunnel, 20 minutes. Holland, 35 minutes. And around that UN area where you have that problem with the metal problems, the struts for kind of like bending in that building. 42 pretty much is still closed between 1st and 3rd to vehicles and people, and so is 43rd, closed between like 2nd and 3rd Avenues. They say some of the streets are open when you get up there, but I don't want to say that they're open and you get up there and they're closed. So let's just say that there's a chance that you can get through. Mass Transit on a close-through schedule, alternate side parking in effect, and that's your traffic, that's your weather, and this is Ann Tripp. Donald Trump says that the UN-Iran ceasefire is over, so the administration's carrying out another round of strikes in Iran, and it's a retaliation, he says, for Iran's renewed attack on ships in the Strait of Hormuz. You know, that's where the big ships have to go with the oil. Meanwhile, the latest NATO summit is over. Trump claims he got a lot of love in Turkey from the heads of the other NATO nations, and Trump apparently didn't go on and on about how he considered Spain a wasted cause because that country refused to allow U.S. aircraft to use its bases to attack Iran. He also didn't mention Greenland being a state. He didn't do that either because he knows they didn't like that. A federal judge overseeing the Kennedy Center lawsuit says administrators there at the arts complex have yet to update him on their plans for the next few weeks and explain what that tarp is covering the front and what's under it. WBLS, HD1 New York.
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0: 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We could be reading your letter live on the air, just like we're going to read this one right here, right now, and you never know, it could be yours.
1: It could be yours. Buckle up and hold on tight. We got it for you. Here it is. Strawberry letter.
0: All right, nephew. Thank you. Subject, under the covers only. Dear Stephen Shirley, I'm a 52-year-old married woman, and my husband and I moved into his mother's house because she needs around-the-clock care. I work from home, so it works out. She has an older home with a subpar air conditioner, so I have fans all over the house. There's only one TV in the house, in the den, and my husband wants to keep it that way. But it makes the house really quiet, so we can't have private conversations without his mom in our business. She might be old and walks with a walker, but her hearing is great. It's always too quiet in the house for my husband and I to enjoy intimacy, so lately my husband only wants to do it under the covers. We started doing that after his mom let us know that she heard us. See, my husband loves to playfully tap my butt when we're having alone time. He did it a few times the other night, and his mom heard it. At breakfast the next day, she asked me if he was hitting me. My husband was trying not to laugh as he explained that he was not hurting me. I was irritated AF because his mom has been married twice, so she knew exactly what was going on in our bedroom. The house is too hot to be under covers while we're intimate. I told my husband it's no big deal if his mom hears us, but he thinks it's disrespectful. Is it disrespectful for a married couple to have privacy for intimate moments? Are we supposed to keep covering up every night so she won't hear us? This is really not a problem I expect from grown people. And why aren't you speaking up for yourself? When you live with other people, married couples doing what married couples do, even if they're trying to be quiet, might be heard during intimacy. It's just a fact. It has nothing to do with his mom, but I'm sure you prefer it if she didn't hear you guys. It could be embarrassing. I get that. And disrespectful, but embarrassing for sure. This is nothing a 52-year-old woman who's probably already having hot flashes should have to deal with anyway. So I'm trying to figure out why you haven't already bought at least a portable air conditioner for your room or a TV or something. If it's a money thing, I understand that. Both you and your husband work, right? Because it seems like with the sacrifice you've made, you should be able to have some of the comforts of a normal home. You guys could at least save up for a few conveniences. I know it's his mom's house, but you can't say or ask anything because you should say something. His mom sure is asking you guys a lot of questions. You said she's all up in your business. So to me, moving forward, I just think you should let some of those fans go, get some cool air running through that house ASAP. Steve?
2: I was surprised by that answer. This is a 52-year-old married woman, and my husband and I moved into his mother's house because she needs around-the-clock care. I work from home, so it works out. Now, right there, this is her house. Her house can come with her rules. Everybody know that. If you go to your mama's house, you already know, which is probably why you moved, that there's some requirements in that house that you can't live up to more. It could be the curfew that they enacted. It could be the rules about having company. It could be anything. But something prompted the initial move out. Now, y'all old now, 52. Y'all to move back home to help her because she need round-the-clock care. And you work from home, so you say it works out. She got an old house with a subpar air conditioner, so you got fans all over the house. This is the 52-year-old lady talking. Ain't but one TV in the house. That's in the den, and my husband wants to keep it that way. Why? Why you just want one TV in the house? Ain't y'all in another room? So all y'all got to sit around this TV and watch the same thing. Now his mama, I don't want to watch TV Land. I ain't never watched TV Land. I'm not finna watch TV Land. I don't give a what Perry Mason doing. I'm not finna watch that.
0: What?
2: I'm not finna watch Murder, She Wrote. I'm not finna watch that. I ain't finna watch a Dick Van Dyke Show. I'm not watching that old what? Stuff. No. I'm not doing it. I'm not sitting up in here watching Mary Tyler Moore. No.
0: You hurt me.
2: I want my own TV. But it makes the house really quiet because it's only one TV and you can't have a private conversation because it's mama in your business. She might be old and walk with a walker, but her hearing is fine. We can't even enjoy our intimacy. So lately, it's too quiet in the house and y'all can't enjoy intimacy. So you know, your husband only want to do it under the covers. And because we did that after her mama heard y'all. Your husband likes to playfully tap my butt when we having a long time. And he did it a few times the other night and his mama heard it. Yeah, you know that ain't what that is. You know good and well that what it is. He likes to playfully tap. Them ain't taps. I'm going to tell you right now. Tapping does nothing. That little tee. If you don't feel that the juiciness of it, if you don't feel the full complexity of it, child, you got to hear that. This right here, this tick, tick, tick. Ain't nobody doing that. You can do that with your just little fingers, like tick. See, like okay, this is your hand against my face.
0: Okay,
2: that ain't what we do.
0: We gotta tap out for a second.
2: You
0: all right,
2: to cup your hand and come down across it. Sha! Yeah.
0: Coming up at 23 Ooh. Minutes after the hour. We'll get into part two of Steve's response to this strawberry letter. The subject is Under the Covers Only, right after this.
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10: Okay, 72 degrees and holding right now. Partly sunny. We're going to have a partly sunny afternoon. Even warmer today than yesterday. The good news is not going to be a lot of humidity out there. The humidity is like hanging back for a while. Getting up to 84 degrees temperature-wise, we do, though, have a chance of a thunderstorm or two sometime today, maybe this evening. The low tonight around 70 degrees, partly sunny on Friday, and humid, though, getting up to 88 degrees on Friday with a chance of showers, and mostly sunny Saturday, getting up to around 90 degrees. On Sunday, just a skosh cooler. On Sunday, maybe about 85 degrees or so, but Saturday, 89 degrees looks like a lovely day, lovely weekend actually on the traffic scene right now. still the area around the UN, like 42nd Street, still closed basically between 1st and 3rd Avenue to vehicles and people, so you can't walk. 43rd Street still closed basically between 2nd and 3rd Avenues, although they're letting, you know, the police are letting certain people go by. It depends on the street. So if you have to go there, you can try, okay? GW Bridge now 40 minutes upstairs, downstairs on the way tip around 35 minutes. Lincoln around 25 to 30 minutes. Highland around 35 minutes. Mass Transit on a close to schedule. Alternate side parking rules are in effect, and that's your traffic, and that's your weather, and this is Ann Tripp. New Yorkers are slowly being allowed, like I said, into the cordoned-off area near the United Nations after construction work on the former Pfizer headquarters at 42nd and 2nd Avenue was halted. You know that after workers noticed metal columns buckling, columns meant to support the floor. So that building and all nearby structures, you know, were evacuated. Luckily, no one was hurt. Engineering crews, though, now have been working day and night using devices like metal struts and everything, and also devices aimed at detecting all sounds of movement. And word is the building's being shored up with metal struts. Work's expected to resume soon, but of course there's going to have to be a lot of inspections before the renovators get the word go. Meanwhile, go is what's happening with Legionnaire's disease, but the wrong way. Now at least 30 defined cases of Legionnaire's disease on the Upper East Side of Manhattan. Zip codes 175, 128, and 10128. Authorities in those neighborhoods are asking people to be wary of like flu-like symptoms. Try to get to a hospital immediately if such symptoms appear. Remember, it's a type of pneumonia. It's a type of pneumonia, so it can be treated if addressed early enough. Okay, remember that. WBLS HD1 New York.
11: 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I'm dropping all your favorite slow jams like this. So lock in with me, New York, New Jersey, Connecticut. It's The Quiet Storm, baby. 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
1: Come on, Steve, let's recap today's Strawberry Letter. The subject is Under the Covers Only.
2: We got a problem because there's a couple who's in their 50s that moved in with the man's mama in her house because she need round-the-clock care. And it's an older house and it ain't got no good air conditioning in it. So the woman who works from home, who says this works out because she works from home, so she's there all the day to care for the mother. But being good kids and stuff like that. And all of this here. So, you know, it got hot in there. They can't. She done put fans all over the house and they only got one TV in the den, and her husband want to keep it that way, but that makes the house so quiet because now the mama can hear everything, and you know it's her house, and you know they having trouble having intimacy because his mother can hear, because the other morning they was having breakfast and she said she heard us because your husband likes to playfully tap you while you having a long time. Tap? That ain't what that is. You can't hear no tap on the other side of the door. This is a tap. I'm gonna put my hand up against my face. This is a tap. And I want you all to listen to this and see if you got a room in your house with the door shut that can hear this. You can't hear that. That ain't what he did. He cupped his hand, licked it. See, this is what it happened. He licked his hand. He cupped it. Then he came down across it. Chow! Sound like that right there. It sounded like wet. Sound like you ever bought like a rump roast at the grocery store or something and smacked a pack of meat at the grocery store? That's what that sounds like. That go through doors. Well, she heard it and she bought it up. So now he wants to, and then she gonna ask him, was he hitting you? And you said, no, he wasn't hitting me. And you mad because she know exactly what was going on because she been married twice. And I know she know what's going on. That probably, see, she done had a lot of activity. If she been married twice, she know what this is. That might have something to do with her disability too. A lot of times people take that too far. What? You can hurt yourself. You can hurt yourself in the bedroom. It can cause a disability. That's what happens to a lot of people. A lot of people, like, you know, that's why a lot of black people at home, you know, without no benefits, because you didn't hurt yourself at work.
1: What?
2: You got hurt at the house being intimate. See, that what happened with y'all. A lot of people, and black people, you know, they can't admit that. You know, back went out. You know how your back went out? You picked her up like you did when y'all got married and carried her over the threshold. Well, you tried that 30 years later. She don't weigh the same. Your back ain't the same. Now, you done hurt yourself. Now, you didn't do it at work, so now you can't get no compensation. His mama probably disabled and needs round-the-clock care because of some activity she had. I've been inactive from it before. I've done some things.
1: With oven mitts.
2: I knocked myself out in the bedroom one time. Mess around and misjudged the distance. I jumped off the doorknob. I put my foot on the doorknob and I was doing my doorknob dive. And I misjudged and it hit my head on the corner of that nightstand. Boy, knocked my out. I'm talking about pow, God, dog. I didn't know where I was. Saw stars and everything. I was out for a little while. You know what I mean? And that right there, that could have been a permanent brain injury. See that right there? Yeah, the doorknob dive, that hurt me because I misjudged it.
1: I didn't know it had a name.
2: Yeah. Yeah, I had all these bedroom activities. That's why his mama is at the house now and got to need round-the-clock care because she done had an accident. Old black people have bedroom accidents that don't happen at work, and now we can't get no benefits from it. Now we just at the house poke. That's why people got to move in. That's why we have our grandmamas laying up in the living room in a big hospital bed. Because we know we can't get no benefits. Because we got hurt at the house. Now, I don't know how to help you in your letter. I don't know what to tell you about this air conditioning, this leaking. And your husband wants to do it under the covers now. Because all that noise y'all been making, he think is disrespectful to his mother. Your question is, is it disrespectful for a married couple to have private for intimate moments? It is disrespectful if you in somebody else's house. And a boy, they know boy want his mother to hear him. Mm. We've been hiding and sneaking around from our mama our whole life. He is not finna be okay that. Are we supposed to keep covering up every night so she won't hear us? Yes, you should really have to. But then the number one rule, you in her house. Mm-hmm. And if you don't like the rules at her house, get out. But you can't leave because she there. Or you need to put some insulation in your house. Pack some pillows up against these dough cracks. You know, put your mattress up against the dough. You know, stuff you could do. Go in the bathroom. How big is the bathroom? You need some more insulation.
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2: I put a cut in the back of my head on one of them bedroom slats right up under the bed because I was doing my mattress flip trick. 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
1: 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Coming up at 46 minutes after the hour, we have Sports Talk with Junior right after this.
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0: I think after about like 2 days.
1: You had a concussion?
0: Yeah, 2 days. And then I got hurt one time doing the Donkey Kong. And that, I didn't know how that happened. Because I had done the Donkey Kong.
2: What's it called?
0: I got hurt doing the Donkey Kong.
2: What is that? What do you do when you're doing the Donkey Kong?
0: That's when I go away from the bed, and then I put my back up against the wall, and I run as hard as I can and dive on the bed. It's called the Donkey Kong. But when I dove, my foot slipped on the rug.
2: You run?
0: And that rug shot out from under me. And my chest went across that footboard and knocked all the air out of me. I broke 2 ribs that night trying to do the Donkey Kong.
3: Are you done?
4: Yeah. How many magic tricks do you have in a bedroom, Uncle? Do you have any more you do? What more yes you do?
0: Oh, I got hurt one time. I was doing the baby face. It's called the baby face. I called it the whip appeal. I was doing the whip appeal. And I grab a sheet out the linen closet and I wet it a little bit. Just a little bit. And when you spank them with the end of the sheet, I call that the whip appeal. But I had done it one time. I popped too hard and I missed her back, and it came back and put my eye out, popped myself in the eye with a wet sheet trying to do the whip appeal.
2: That put your eye out.
0: That hurt. Yeah, that almost put my eye. I couldn't see good for about 3 weeks after that. So I was just saying, it's a lot of sports activity.
4: Explain this mattress flip that you be doing. What's the mattress flip? What is that?
0: Oh, the mattress flip. That's cold. That's like when I put you on one side of the mattress, and then I grab the other end and I flip it real fast where you be on top of me. But I flipped it and I threw her into the wall, and she was mad. And then we had to stop and all this here. I got hurt.
2: Mad,
0: like, I hurt her.
2: Really?
0: That. Yeah. I heard that.
2: She should have been.
0: And then I had to go to dentist one time because I was doing the lumberjack, and I hurt my teeth.
3: Oh my
2: God. Last one.
0: Yeah, it had got so good to me. I was trying to see how much wood I could gnaw off the headboard, and I took messed around and knocked 2 teeth out.
2: All right. I don't know. Thank you, Junior, and I guess Steve. I don't know. Coming up at the top of the hour, a man on social
0: That's
2: media
0: sports
2: needs
0: today,
2: some advice.
0: Folks.
5: That was sports.
2: He says my girlfriend doesn't respect my privacy. We'll talk about it right after this.
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1: And it's now 73 degrees. It's on its way up to 84 degrees today with sun. Tonight, about 70 degrees. Oh, by the way, there is a chance of a thunderstorm today. I got to say that. Partly sunny on Friday. Humid, getting up to 88 degrees with a chance of a spritz. And then mostly sunny and dry Saturday, getting up to 90 degrees on the traffic scene right now. 40 Deuce now open, they say, between 1st and 3rd Avenues. However, 43rd Street is still closed between 2nd and 3rd to vehicles and people. George Washington Bridge, 45 minutes coming in. Lincoln, about the same. Holland, 50 minutes. And on the rails, 30-minute delays on Long Island Railroad's Babylon branch. Good news, East Side commuters, by the way, there are now double bus lanes on Madison Avenue between East 23rd and 42nd Streets, with another stretch of bus lanes between East 52nd and 60th Street on Lex. Mass Transit on close to schedule besides the problem on the Babylon branch. Alternate side parking rules in effect, and that's your traffic and that's your weather, and this is 73 degrees. Donald Trump says that the U.S.-Iran ceasefire is over. So the administration is carrying out another round of strikes on Iran right now. It's in retaliation, he says, for Iran's renewed attack on ships in the Strait of Hormuz. You know, that's where the oil tankers have to sail through. Meanwhile, the latest NATO summit is over. It was in Turkey. The president claims that he got a lot of love from the heads of the other NATO nations. And Trump apparently didn't go on and on about what he's been talking about recently, like how he considered Spain a wasted cause, his words, that because that country refused to allow aircraft to use its bases to attack Iran. Also, he didn't say anything about Greenland being a state. ABC Network is fighting efforts by federal regulators to reopen the question of whether the popular talk show The View is subject to equal time rules. Equal time requires giving the same amount of time to competing candidates for public office. But ABC says The View is a news show and thus is exempt from equal time rules, and ABC accusing the Trump administration of really just trying to curb free speech. WBLS, HD1 New York.
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4: This is from Myron on Steve Harvey FM. Myron says, how do I handle a girlfriend who won't respect your privacy in her social media activity? A couple of days ago, I had to have surgical procedure. It wasn't a huge deal, but I wanted to keep it to myself and not make a big deal about it. I told her this and she agreed and understood, or so I thought. When I got out of recovery and was taken to my hospital room, I was shocked to find my voicemail full and my social media going crazy. My girlfriend decided to post a ton of selfies in the waiting area and gave more than enough information to let the cat completely out of the bag. Now, instead of recovering peacefully, I've had to turn off my phone to keep it from ringing constantly and have had visitor after visitor stopping by. Don't get me wrong, I'm glad that people care, but the plan was to recover peacefully. My girl disrespected me, so how can I tell her without hurting her feelings? That's his question.
5: Yeah.
4: Myron.
5: She posted all them selfies in the room. So she just did a Tyrese on you. She just in the waiting room crying.
6: Steve. Steve.
7: I said that.
6: You go too far. You get on the line and you go 3 feet over it.
4: Tommy, you get on your nerves now. He's reeling someone in. Yeah.
5: Tommy, you don't get tired of trying to
4: be stupid. You know,
5: play by the rules and stay over there on the line. Ain't no fun on the line. All the fun I ever had in my life, all the real fun I've ever had in my life, on the other side of that line. There's something else on the other side of that line. It ain't right. Oh, you got to pay. But it's something. Something about the other side.
4: Are you going to help Myron?
5: Oh, what's wrong with Myron?
4: Oh my God, I just read you a whole thing.
5: Oh, about the surgery?
4: Yes, he's in the hospital. He doesn't want his business on social media. He asked his girlfriend.
5: It's too late now, dog. It's too late.
4: So he wants to tell her.
5: He did say he's glad to know that people care.
4: Care about him, yeah. And that is a good thing.
5: Myron, yeah, Myron old too. Myron. ain't nobody named their baby not Myron in 40 years.
8: Ain't nobody named young Myrons.
5: I don't. And you don't either. You always trying to help these people in these letters.
8: I know two young Myrons.
5: Baby named Myron.
6: Myron Juniors, if you know them. That's what
5: Yeah, but see, Andy, you could do that if you were a junior, but ain't nobody just pick that name out the book. They ain't even in the baby book name.
7: It's not the first choice.
6: The baby book.
7: It ain't the first choice.
5: You had that book with the names in it. They ain't even in there. Myron.
8: You was so funny.
5: Marcellus. You know,
4: How can he tell her she disrespected him without hurting her feelings? That is Myron's question.
5: You ain't
4: going
5: to be able to do that, Myron.
4: Myron.
5: Patricia done already posted it.
4: Myron and Patricia. So he should just
5: let
4: it go. She
5: first listen, Donna. When she told Donna, you should have knew then, because Donna called Brenda, Brenda called Gladys, and Gladys and when Gladys told Pearl, that was it.
8: Wait a minute,
5: boy, you was all over face. And you know, old people come by the hospital. That's when they, man, we're gonna go by and see it.
4: Yeah.
5: And that's what's happening.
4: Yeah, young sit in the waiting room, that. All that.
5: Yeah. Mm-hmm. Young people, if you ain't got FaceTime, young people don't come see you. I don't really think there's nothing you could do, Myron. It's over with. The damage is done. Mm-hmm. And then you do appreciate the people caring about you you know, she hooked on social media. And you didn't know that your surgery was going to be content. Dog, yep. You content.
4: Yeah.
5: Now, what you didn't want nobody to know is to know what was wrong.
4: Yeah.
6: What you think he was getting done?
5: Probably getting something done to the real old, like probably having gout surgery or something.
4: Oh. I really hate you right now. More of this ignorant show coming up right after this.
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3: Well, ask me about the temperature. I'll tell you, it's 73 degrees right now. 73 degrees on its way to 84 degrees later on this afternoon. Not kind of sticky, but we are expecting maybe a thunderstorm and maybe just some spritzing, okay? The low tonight, 70 degrees. Tomorrow, Friday, up to 88 degrees with a chance of spritzes. And then dry, mostly sunny Saturday and Sunday. Saturday, again, up to 90 degrees. And Sunday, maybe 85 on the traffic scene right now. The good news, 42nd Street, now mostly open between 1st and 3rd Avenue to vehicles and people. 43rd Street still closed between 2nd and 3rd. George Washington Bridge, 45 minutes. Lincoln about the same. Holland, 50. And on the rails, 30-minute delays on a Long Island Railroad's Babylon branch. By the way, good news on the bus thing. Double bus lanes now on Madison Avenue between East 23rd and 42nd Streets. Another new stretch of bus lanes between East 42nd and 60th Street on Lex. Alternate side parking in effect, and that's your traffic, and that's your weather. And this is it. The birth mother of the 7-year-old little black girl who was tortured for a year and killed by 3 white women is in Suffolk County and the local school district. She's suing all of those, both the mother, the birth mother of the child. The little girl's father was engaged to one of the women, and when he was sent to jail, she gained custody. So what did she do? Well, prosecutors say the woman, her mother, and her daughter cut, stabbed, beat, and starved the child for a year before the little girl finally succumbed and died. Little Jordan Dunn missed 40 days in school. No one from the Bayport School District, they say, ever came out to check on her. Meanwhile, those 3 white women are currently on trial for the child's horrible murder. One of them reportedly videotaped some of the abuse on her phone. Critics point out, though, the lack of coverage the story is getting about a horribly abused little black girl versus what they feel the case of a horribly abused little white girl would have gotten if she were abused and killed by 3 black women. WBLS HD1 New York.
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1: Okay, I got two new numbers, 75 degrees, 75. I like those numbers. Partly sunny, going up to 84 degrees later on this afternoon. There is a chance, though, of a thunderstorm or some precipitation, okay? Low tonight around 70 degrees. Partly sunny Friday, getting up to 88. Chance of a spritz or two. Mostly sunny and no chance of any precip, at least not now, on Saturday or Sunday with the temperatures in the mid to upper 80s, okay? All right, let's look at the roads. 42nd Street, by the way, now open, they say, between 1st and 3rd to vehicles and people. 43rd is still closed between 2nd and 3rd Avenues, although some people are getting by, but the authorities will let you, they'll let you know they're at the scene. GW Bridge on 45 minutes, Lincoln 45 minutes, Holland 50, and on the rails 30-minute delays on the Long Island Railroad's Babylon branch. Good news for the eastbound commuters. There are now double bus lanes on Madison Avenue between East 23rd and 40 Deuce. Another new stretch of bus lanes between East 52nd and 60th Street on Lexington Avenue. Alternate side parking rules are in effect, and that's your traffic, and that is your weather, and this is Ann Tripp. Donald Trump says that the U.S.-Iran ceasefire is over, so the administration's carrying out another round of strikes on Iran. It's in retaliation, he says, for Iran's renewed attacks on ships in the Strait of Hormuz. You know, that's where the oil tankers have to sail through. Meanwhile, the latest NATO summit in Turkey is over. Trump claims he got a lot of love from the heads of the other NATO nations, and

0: Trump apparently didn't go on and on about how he considered Spain a wasted cause because Spain refused to allow U.S. aircraft to use its bases to attack Iran. The federal judge overseeing the Kennedy Center lawsuit says that administrators at the arts complex are going to have to, well, they have yet to give him anything. They haven't given him any updated plans on what they're doing, what that tarp is on the outside of the entrance. Judge Christopher Cooper also ordered the newly Trump-appointed Kennedy Center administrators to explain their operations until like July 31st is the deadline. He says he hasn't gotten any information from them at all. Ears up if you're looking for college. The job market is bad for jobs in film and sound and very, very good for social assistance and health care. WBLS HD1 New York.
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And I'm going to switch things up a little bit. Rick Ross is in town at the Beacon tonight. You want tickets? Caller number 7. I'll hook you up. Actually, it's tomorrow. You want them? 212-545-1075. Give you some plans to do some things on a Friday night. Holla at your sister girl. And you'll be a winner if you're caller number 7 on the Deja Vu Show WBLS.

0: 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To Radio Love Deja Vu. I'm up in the building already getting busy. Going to my BLS lines. Hello.
1: Sandra Fryer.
0: Sandra, do you want to go see Rick Ross tomorrow night at the Beacon Theater?
1: Oh, my God. Yes.
0: Sandra, you got these tickets. Congratulations. You'll be out there partying with Rick Rosé, special guest Remy Ma, and you and a friend will be checking it out, and you might even qualify for that ultimate VIP experience. We're going to throw your name in the hat for that as well. Now tell everybody the station that just hooked it up.
1: WBLS. Whoa, from Stamford, Connecticut. Oh, my God.

Jordan. This is how we do it. Now, normally right now, I'd be doing your birthdays and celebrations, but you didn't call me yet. So now you got to call me. Not to get tickets, but to shout out the birthday, the anniversary, the job promotion. Maybe you're going on a summer vacation. Life's big and small moments deserve a little shine. So pick up the phone and dial 212-545-1075. And the entire tri-state will celebrate with you when you shout it out. All right? That's how we're doing it right here on 107.5 WBLS.

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0: you are super good hanging out with us on WBLS. It's time for some birthdays and celebrations. Tom Hanks is turning 70. Courtney Love is 62. Jimmy Smits is 71. And Keeley Williams is 40. Wasn't she in The Cheetah Girls as well as The Real W? Okay, we'll talk about her coming up later. Meantime, let's talk to you on my BLS lines. What's up?
1: And I wanted to call to give myself a shout out.
0: Okay, well, give yourself a shout out. Are you doing a birthday shout or is it you get a job promotion? What's going on? Why are we shouting you out? Just because?
1: Today is my birthday.
0: Happy birthday to you. And what'd you say your name was?
1: Christian Atwell.
0: Hey, Christian, happy birthday to you.
1: Thank you. Thank you so much.
0: Christian, are you getting some cake and ice cream, hanging with the peeps, or are you just going to chill?
1: I'm just going to chill.
0: All right. Well, thank you for chilling with us. Hey, what part of town are you calling from?
1: I'm from New York, but I live in somewhere called Wappinger Falls in New York.
0: Gotcha. Well, we will shout you out there in the falls and tell everybody your favorite station.
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0: Ashanti's talking rain on me. It's 107.5 WBLS, trying to avoid the rain, soaking up the sunshine of this beautiful summer. Hey, what's going on? It's Deja Vu, and you can soak up more good music. I've got Belle Biv DeVoe, about to drop some poison your way. We'll get some 50 Cent on. And speaking of rain, let's do a rain dance. You want to? Dave and Tim's are setting it off in a whole different vibe. So while you're at your desk or maybe at the lights, maybe you're putting the groceries away, let's turn up a little bit and rock. 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
1: Let's get the party started. 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That's when I knew that your heart was scarring. 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Like, wait, babe, let

0: Paul Ascension, one of the very first Neo Soul jams out there, right? And people are like, why didn't Neo Soul last? They were supposed to pass it on. Well, how are you going to pass something on if nobody really wants to take it? I'm just saying. I still rocks with Neo Soul, though. It's WBLS, and I rock with all of the nominees for these Emmys. They just came out yesterday. Shout out to Sally Richardson Whitfield, first Black woman to be nominated for 2 directing Emmys right in the same season. So she's got the one for Task, and she also directed The Gilded Age, and she's up for those directing Emmys for that. So shouts out to her. Lady Gaga's up in there. Our guy Sterling K. Brown is up in there for Paradise. Quinta, you know, the whole usual set. So you can check them out September 14th when they come out and they do the actual show. Meantime, what's happening in September? Jay-Z going over to London. Now, I know he's got his shows here in New York, right, at Yankee Stadium, but he's doing his shows over there too. So if you get it here and you want to do it over there, over yonder, go and get your tickets and you can see him. See him over there in London. September 4th, Beyonce's birthday. Wonder if she'll be making an appearance. And we are making an appearance right now, still over in the UK. I heard there's an R&B winter ball, Jagged Edge, B2K, SWV, and Mario all heading over across the pond in December. Hey, keep it here on WBLS. We might need to take some PTO and go on over there.
1: 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I'm dropping all your favorite slow jams like this.
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0: Deja Vu Show. Are you going to be up in the club? I don't know. Might turn up on my birthday up in the club. Who knows? Meantime, what were you saying you were doing?
1: Hi, this is Joanne. I'm celebrating my birthday. It's Monday the 13th, and my daughter is taking me to Miami, Florida for my birthday. My daughter wrote yes.
0: Happy early birthday. You and your daughter are going to have a great time down in Miami. Go and enjoy the beautiful beach, all the shopping, all the good food. Have yourself a ball, all right?
1: Thank you so much. I love DLS.
0: And we love you for listening to us. And make sure nobody says this to you while you're down in Miami trying to get you home with them tonight. Ow! WBLS.

0: Play your music. I'm going to spill some tea, but I also got to school ya. You know, just doing a little something because you will be entertained and informed on this here show. And back in the day when you were sick, I don't know what you did if you needed heart surgery. But back in 1893, July 9th, our guy, Dr. Daniel Hale Williams, performed the first open heart surgery in the world. He did it over in Chicago. And go and do some research on Dr. Daniel Hale Williams. That brother was doing it for real. But open heart surgery, this day, back in 1893. See, that's your knowledge is power. You better remember it. I might ask you about it a little later. And I got some tickets because you've been asking about those. Hang on. At that 12 o'clock hour, somebody's going to see Earth, Wind & Fire and Lionel Richie. Compliments of WBLS.
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I know what Rihanna needs. 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I told you she was out here in the city walking the babies with the little baby with the cheetah strap shoes on her. She's so cute, the little baby girl. But Riri was out here in heels stunting. Riri, girlfriend, get you some flats, sis, for real. And get us another album. Thank you. It's WBLS playing nothing but the commercial-free music for you this hour. 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

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Hey, it's your radio love, Deja Vu. Listen, I heard they were getting freaky at some hospital. Where is it? In Ohio? 17 nurses are all pregnant at the same time. What's going on over there? For real. It's WVLS. 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

0: be without you on WBLS. Now, where would I be without these BLS lines? What's up?
1: Oh, did I get the tickets?
0: Girl, you know I ain't tell you to call in for no tickets yet. I said keep listening.
1: Oh, okay.
0: Yes, keep listening for me to say to call in right now. Okay, caller number 7. I was talking about my knowledge is power. Who did I say did what for knowledge is power today? Do you remember? I said pay attention. It could get you tickets to go see Lionel and Earth, Wind & Fire. We were talking about this guy. He did a surgery. Tell me his name. I'll give you the tickets. Caller number 7, 212-545-1075. It's WBLS.

0: Williams?
1: Yes, Dr. Daniel Hal Williams, open heart surgery.
0: Awesome.
1: Listen, Naomi, you have plans now for Saturday night. You're going to be checking out the legends. We're talking Earth, Wind, and Fire. We're talking Lionel Richie. It's going down at Madison Square Garden, and you and a friend will be in there for free, okay?
0: Cool beans.
1: Where are you calling from today?
0: I'm from Harlem. I'm here in Harlem working, and this is where I live, and this is where I'm calling from. I had four phones going at the job and my cell phone.
1: Naomi, you were not playing any games. Oh, my gosh. Congratulations, sis. Thank you so much for checking in and being a winner
0: appreciate
1: and participating
0: you.
1: And all that good stuff. We appreciate it. Now, who's going to be your plus one?
0: I don't know yet. It's going to be a secret. I'm not sure.
1: All right. Well, figure it out, girl. You got the tickets. And tell everybody the station that just made you a winner.
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What's going on? It's your Radio Love Deja Vu. My birthday is this month, and I'm not the only one who has that July birthday. Keith Sweat does too. He's got a whole party going on, and I have tickets for it a little later. Meantime, let's just enjoy his music, huh? Prepare to sing this one at the Barclays. It's Nobody.

0: Love that song. That's that Prince, Adore on WVLS. Now listen, you might adore your children. You know you love the kids and everything, but what happens when they are young adults, maybe early 20s, and they come back home? My question is, are you charging them rent? I was just wondering because I saw something online and they're like, oh no, that's only Black Americans who do that. But what happens when you are living in a multi-generational household? How do you keep up the bills? Is it just still only on the parents and you're just allowing your young adult to save their money or whatever? Or do you charge them a little something, something? I can remember my parents being like, baby, you need to contribute at least $20, $30. And this is like for real, still in college. So I want to know if your young adult moves back home and they're trying to get themselves together. Are you charging them rent? Call me up. Let's talk about it. 212-545-1075. So what you saying? You charging them kids rent? Or I'm going to let my baby save. It's WVLS.
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0: be starting something. 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Am I starting something? Are you charging your adult kids rent when they come back home?
1: My name is Lisa. I'm from New Jersey. I recently had my son come back home. I do not charge him rent, but I am expected for him to leave the house at a certain amount of time. I'm giving him about 3 to 6 months.
0: Oh, you're giving him a certain amount of time to get it together?
1: Yep. He got a certain amount of time to get it together, or he got to be forced out.
0: So right.
1: Know this, but no, I'm not charging him no rent at all. So he has to save every rent set that's coming in his pocket.

0: your body. It's 107.5 WBLS on the Deja Vu Show. And what happens when the kids move back into the house? Going to the BLS lines, what's up?
1: So I'm actually the child living with my mom.
0: Come on now. I need the conversation. Come on, child. Let me hear it.
1: Yeah. So, you know, being the fact that I do live with my mom, moving in, she did say she wasn't going to charge me any rent. But I just think that as a full able-bodied adult that lives with my parents and I understand that, you know, there's things that need to be taken care of around the house, why not just help out? So, you know, I get paid on a weekly basis. So I make sure it's my duty every week to send my mother money.
0: Yeah.
1: So that it alleviates any pressure she may have, whether that's with bills or groceries or even just, you know, tenets of her self-care, because everybody needs that too. So I just think it's right that, you know, if you live with your parents, you contribute in some way. I don't think that being charged is necessarily right, but also, like, you know, if you know that you can do something, why not just do it?
0: Come on, sounds like you were raised the right way. I love it. What's your name?
1: Absolutely. I was born in the Caribbean household, so, you know, they don't play when they come to that. I'm from Brooklyn, New York, and I listen to y'all all the time, so I appreciate y'all for the good tunes and everything. So thank you for getting to me and allowing me to share my story with you a little bit.
0: Absolutely. Thank you for checking in. Have a good one.
1: You too. 107.5 WBLS. All day.
0: That's what we're talking about. You know what? Move your body to the BLS lines right now. 212-545-1075. 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

0: Winner, winner, winner. Trying to say winner up in here. It's WBLS on the Deja Vu Show. Going to our lines right now. What's up?
1: This is Andrea.
0: Andrea, you're my caller. Caller number 7.
2: Yes, yes, yes, yes.
0: Andrea, you are going to see Keith Sweat and Joe and Drew Hill and Cut Close and many more going down to the Barclays July 25th. 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

0: Montel Jordan getting it on tonight. It's WBLS on the Deja Vu Show. Normally, I'd be doing my hustler's tip right here. What were we talking about money-wise? I just put my paper up. Hold on. What was I saying about money the other day? What was I talking about in here? Girl, listen, I got to write stuff down. Do y'all still write things down? I am still an analog girl in a digital world. So yes, I will be having my notes wherever I go. Let me see. We were talking about hustler's tips. Oh, an interesting way to get money. I heard that Jeopardy is hiring clue writers. I learned this on Kelly and Mark. They were saying that these people get paid $130-something thousand to $170,000 to write Jeopardy clues. I'm just saying. Might be an interesting job, an unusual job. Go and see what you can do over there and make that money, okay? For real, for real. Now, here's a question that you might have the answer to. Not quite a Jeopardy question, but what are you doing tomorrow night? Do you want to get it on with Rick Ross? I've got tickets for you to go and see him at the Beacon Theater along with my girl Remy Ma. You know my number, 212-545-1075. Caller number 7, you'll be a winner. Whoa.
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0: WBLS. Do you want to go see Rick Ross tomorrow?
1: Yes. Oh, my God. Yes, I do.
0: Who is this?
1: My name is Jennifer Murray. I'm New Rochelle, New York. Oh, my God. I can't believe y'all picked up.
0: You won, Jennifer. Listen, you're going to be there at the Beacon Theater tomorrow with Rick Ross, special guest Remy Ma. You and a friend will check it out. 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

night long. I've been doing it all day long. Might as well keep doing it. Giving away tickets. I found another pair of tickets for Lionel and the Elements, Earth, Wind, and Fire. Caller number 7. I need somebody grown and sexy who wanted to see this show. Who wants to go? Somebody who was out here in a day when you were talking about Brick House. Yeah. I need you to be caller number 7. Grown and sexy only. 212-545-1075. If you want to see Lionel and Earth, Wind, and Fire this weekend, I've got your tickets. So get at me before I get out of here and make way for my girl, Jess Nick, on WBLS.

0: on 12 with that Cupid on WVLS. 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I am on my way out of here. Shout out to Adrian. Adrian Speed was the winner of those tickets to see Lionel Richie, to see Earth, Wind & Fire. But that's okay. If you didn't get it today, I'll be back tomorrow. I might have an extra pair. I don't know. I'll see. But I do know Just Nick has all kinds of tickets on the way and 107 minutes of music. Nick, is it raining out there still?
1: On and off?
2: Yeah, girl.
0: Oh, my gosh.
2: And I have your umbrella?
0: I have my umbrella, but I have my toes out. And I want them wet.
2: I can't.
0: I didn't bring my sneakers.
2: You're such a Leo. I cannot.
0: Listen, I'll holler at y'all tomorrow. Peace. Love you. Sister Girls got to go. Just Nick is up next on WBLS.

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1: But I understand why. See, it's burning me to hold on to this. I know this is something I gotta do, but that don't mean I want to. What I'm trying to say is that

It's my kind of song on a rainy day. Commercial free, it's WBLS hanging out with yours truly, Just Nick. And I be telling y'all to watch out for AI out there. There is rumors going around that Megan Good is possibly pregnant, but there was a photo that was altered. And she's like, listen, that's totally AI. I am not pregnant.

Shout out to my girl Faith Evans, who got the key to her city. What's up? It's Just Nick hanging out with you on a Thursday. Don't forget, coming up at 4 o'clock, I got passes to my mics on open mic night event at Lele NYC. See my

scattered rain all throughout the tri-state on and off today. I know there were some delays at the airport earlier, maybe a couple of hours ago. So be mindful of that if you got to travel anytime soon. You're inside the Just Nick Show on WBLS, hanging out commercial free. And coming up, I've got details about the Nolan Wells situation. Not sure if you're up to date on it, but I'll fill you in up next.

is Nolan Wells, if you're not familiar, is an 18-year-old who went on a trip with some of his friends. A lot of them were Caucasian, and he was found a couple of days ago in a body of water. And people want justice to find out what really happened. I got details on WBLS.

Happy Thursday. It's 107.5 WVLS, and it's a family affair going down July 19th at Lele NYC for my Mics On Open Mic Night event. If you want to hear some great singing from singers in the tri-state, now's the time to call me. I'll put you on my guest list. 212-545-1075. Caller number 7. I got you. It's WVLS.

0: 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We actually do this nice little karaoke session at the end where people in the audience will sing, and we just have a good time and enjoy some good food at that. So if you want to hang out with me, I'm looking for caller number 7. WBLS, you're with Just Nick. Hello, who's this?
1: Jennifer.
0: Hi, Jennifer. Where are you calling from today?
1: The Boogie Down Bronx.
0: Boogie Down Bronx is in the building, and you're calling number 7.
1: All right.
0: Well, you're going to hang out with me for my Mics On open mic night event at Lele NYC July 19th. And it's just great singers. It's a beautiful ambiance. They got some great food. And you're just going to have a time, girl.
1: Wow. Thank you so much.
0: You are welcome. I'll throw in an extra ticket so you can take somebody with you. And for those of you listening, if you want to pull up, hit up WBLS.com/mics on and RSVP today. You can also do that if you want to apply to perform as well. Okay, we're going to be closing those submissions soon. But congratulations, girl.
1: Thank you.
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0: Hey, coming up, some Rihanna, Jade, Little John, and Usher. And we're going to affirm ourselves on this rainy Thursday with a daily affirmation. It's the Just Nick Show. 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

I look at you guys as my friends. Are we friends? We're besties, right? It's Just Nickel, 107.5 WBLS, and it's about that time for us to affirm ourselves with the daily affirmation. And yeah, I know I love me a good quote. I saw something that said, when you're in a position to help someone, be glad and do it, because that's God answering someone's prayer through you. And I try to keep that in mind all the time, which is why I do this affirmation, because sometimes we pray for blessings and forget that sometimes we are the blessing. Every gift God gives you isn't just meant to stop with you. Sometimes your resources, your kindness, your words, your time are the delivery system for somebody else's answered prayer. So don't underestimate a small act of love, that call that you made, that door you opened, that encouragement you gave. You may never know the storm you helped somebody survive. Let's affirm. Today, I will be a vessel for good. What flows through me can bless somebody beyond me. Marinate on that. And coming up, your chance to win tickets to see Rick Ross. It's the Just Nick Show.

0: 107.5 WVLS, hanging out inside the Just Nick Show. Appreciate you tuning in on this Thursday. It's time for me to hook somebody up with these passes to check out Rick Ross, the biggest boss. He's coming to celebrate the Port of Miami 20th anniversary, and you got to be in the building. All you got to do is be calling number 7 right now. WVLS, you're on with Just Nick. Hello, who's this?
1: Yeah, this is Fabian, sweetie.
0: What's up, Fabian? Where are you calling from today?
1: In front of work at MSK Cancer Center.
0: So I gather you want to see your boy Rick Ross.
1: Yes, I do.
0: Well, you're calling number 7.
1: Very good. All right.
0: You're going to hang out with the biggest boss at the Beacon Theater, and he's not coming alone. He just added my girl Remy Ma to the lineup, and that's going down July 10th. And then we are going to give one lucky winner the ultimate VIP experience. Let me tell you what's in there. Front row seats and an exclusive meet and greet with Rick Ross himself. So fingers crossed on that, okay?
1: Very good. That's it.
0: Enjoy those passes. 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But do me a favor. 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
0: Congrats again. Hey, coming up, I got some Shaka Demons, Michael Jackson, Beyonce, and we are going to be blessed with Grammy Award winner, singer, songwriter, The Dream. That's on the way. It's VLS.
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0: 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We-

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0: just Nick, WBLS, and we are here with the Radio Killer.
1: Uh-oh, don't, girl. You was right on note, too. What's going on?
0: The dream is here.
1: How you doing?
0: How are you?
1: I'm doing pretty good. I ain't slept, but I feel great. I don't know what that means for us, but I'm up in here.
0: That's right, and you have new music. And before we get into that, I want to talk to Mr. Nash. How has Mr. Nash been?
1: Oh, well, Mr. Nash, which is my old name, by the way, he's pretty good. He's still nice, black, super black. What can I say? It's a word I love. Grateful.
0: I love that.
1: Yeah, grateful.
0: What's the most blackest thing you've done?
1: Girl,
0: if you're super black.
1: I was just telling somebody, because we was talking about hair and bones and necklaces the other day. And I was like, yeah, remember when we was in high school, man? You get the ones with, that wasn't gold all the way through. It had the gold on top. It was like dipped in or whatever they used to call it.
0: Gold plated.
1: Gold plated. And so to keep it from turning, still we put fingernail polish. You put clear fingernail polish on it to keep it.
0: That is very black because I too have done that. Because I didn't want my ears to turn green and it would definitely do that.
1: That's what I'm talking about.
0: Dang, you really dug into your blackness
1: black
0: for that
1: people
0: one.
1: Are amazing. Okay, what y'all talking about? Woo, we great. Yes.
0: I love it. Well, listen, The Dream, let's just remind people about your pen game and who you've written for. Rihanna and Beyonce, and the list goes on and on.
1: Yeah, B just dropped that thing on Saturday. We just dropped a new one, right?
0: Wait, you did that too?
1: Yes.
0: Donkey Dog?
1: Yeah.
0: That morning dew?
1: Yeah.
0: Your pen game is crazy, bro.
1: I mean, I just be trying to keep up with these young people. That's all I'm doing, man. You know, bless my heart.
0: So, I know you're a Virgo and so is Beyonce. How is the chemistry working together?
1: Oh, man.
0: Is it something that goes together because you're both Virgos? Or was there, like, clashing at times because it's like...
1: We don't never clash about nothing.
0: Yeah.
1: There's a language. We don't even... There's some alien thing going on. Like, it wasn't... It just is what it is. That's my sister. I can't even, she couldn't explain it if she would ever do radio again. But she couldn't explain it. It's just on site. Hey, what you doing?
0: And it just flows from there.
1: Absolutely.
0: Amazing. Listen, in studio, it's the Grammy Award winning singer, songwriter, producer, The Dream. He's got a new album, Love, Hate 2, out, and he just wrote the new song for Beyonce, Morning Dew. Matter of fact, let's play. It's WBLS.

0: We've got a singer-songwriter whose pain game is immaculate in the studio. I'm talking about The Dream. It's WBLS Just Nick here. And your new album, Love Hate Part 2, is here. And it's been a minute since you dropped some music. But I heard these songs were just kind of sitting.
1: Oh, my God.
2: Yes. I can't imagine the catalog.
1: No, not the songs. But there are albums that precede this that are just there, that are done and everything. Just there.
2: And you haven't put it out because?
1: Is if it went past that particular time and I wasn't in the mood for that thing, or the moment missed the moment for presentation. It doesn't mean it missed a moment for legacy or for something that could be timeless. But presentation is also deserves its own time. Mm. The world could be in a certain place and you write a certain type of love song. It's like, oh, that's not where we are. Now it's this type of love song. Love, take for instance, Love on Top. Love on Top came at the right time for that particular thing. It doesn't mean it wouldn't have always been what it was, but also there are probably certain times where that song is bigger at a certain point in time. We don't know if that song's released at 77, there may be a whole nother, oh, Love on Top is crazy.
2: Yeah.
1: And so presentation for me, back to making sense again, you know, and I'm a Virgo, terrible. I'm terrible.
2: Shout out to the Virgos.
1: Yeah. Please shout,
2: you picky,
1: shout
2: us out. Picky Virgos.
1: Detailed Virgos.
2: All right, that's a better choice, I guess, of words.
1: I like that lyric better. But no, man, I'm just, it's just a lot of albums, maybe 7 or 8 albums that I have that aren't released that are just there. And this one kind of just made itself. And I was happy that it did. I was just having fun. Like, oh, cool, let me get in. And it started to sound like the idea of feeling that I had when I made Love Hate. And so that's where the title came from. It wasn't even trying to compete with it or anything. It's like, oh no, this is what this is. It's just this many years later and how I feel about it now.
0: Spoken like a true songwriter. 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It's WBLS Inside the Just Nick Show.
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2: You love R&B and we know that. So this is your man, Steve Harvey. And here's a little something for you on BLS, man.
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1: So you obviously have the gift of writing hits. Do you find it harder to write hits for yourself?
2: No. Mm-mm. I don't think that's what... I don't even go into it, the idea of saying a hit per se is what's... Even if it's... let's say Billboard is tracking what hits are, right? Or Spotify or Apple, whatever it is. My job, culturally, is to say some shit that moves the needle. That's what my hit is. So, if Flawless by B doesn't go number one, but I see it on a billion throw pillows, it's a hit. If that quote is on a t-shirt, it's a hit. Those are just spaces where you got to get out in front of it in the music business. We do a bad job of understanding why you care where the bread comes from. Mm. It came from a million hoodies or it came from a million downloads. Why you care where it come from? We just don't get in front of it on the other side to be ready for it. We're like, let's see what happens. Now the Z Gallery got Flawless on all the pillows and we should have did that. Yeah, you're late. Good job. You knew it was a hit for the first time. It's like, yeah, but we was waiting to see if the radio thing was going through. It's like, oh, well, radio may not play that first thing first. It may take that thing a while to understand what has even happened. Mm. Especially culturally for us. And knowing that is usually a machine involved in certain hits. So when that thing is happening, I can't put all my eggs in the basket of what that judgment of a thing is. I have to consider in that particular time innately that I was given a gift and I know what I'm doing with my gift. And so I don't even go out and say, oh, I'm going to write this hit and this is going to be for like, mm-mm. So that's how I measure those particular things. And of course, I have records that have become big and number one records, but
1: and massive.
2: I just never thought of it
1: really
2: in that way.
1: So even when you made the songs, you never thought like, yo, this is gonna go.
2: Oh no, I knew when something was gonna go because I knew the masses of a thing. So if it is something like Single Ladies, if we're alluding back to that,
1: is that the song that you knew was gonna go?
2: Absolutely.
0: I'm not gonna lie, it's you going through your catalog of hits right now for me. The Dream, you've been amazing. What do you want to say to your fans before I let you go?
2: Y'all don't buy that project, you don't want to. I know y'all got kids. Y'all got stuff to do. I tell everybody all the time. It's like, man, y'all better... You marketing it to black people that got stuff to do. We have stuff to do.
1: We do.
2: Ain't nobody sitting there watching the internet thinking about no album, but watch the internet today to see what time some shit's gonna drop. Like, nobody... We not 16. Like, no. Get it when you can get it. Next week, the week after that, 2 weeks from now, a year from now. You can be late if you want to, though.
1: Make sure you check out the project, Run It Up, The Dream. Still making these hits. As you heard earlier, Morning Dew, Beyonce, Dunk is out. Just out the blue, random. Just, y'all know
2: just,
1: how they drop.
2: Just random hits from nowhere. Oh, look what I found. A hit.
0: Thanks for pulling up, Dream. It's WBLS.
2: Thank you for having me.
1: You're so silly.
3: Girl, I'm in love
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0: 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Just Nick, Red Alert. We appreciate y'all for tuning in.
1: Nick, what's happening? What's happening?
0: Man, it's a little dreary day with the rain, but you know, we can't be mad at that.
1: Nah. That will not get in our way.
0: Yeah, the sun will come out tomorrow is what they say. But we getting ready for this After Work Mix that's coming up in less than 10 minutes away. But people have been waiting for these Keith Sweat tickets, and I think it's time to give the people what they want.
1: My man Keith Sweat, Harlem.
0: You know what's so interesting is that this birthday bash, I feel like he is really going to show out. Because normally when, you know, he does a concert, he's going all in. But he's celebrating his born day. It's going to be crazy with the amount of people that show up just to celebrate him. You know, Cut Close is going to be there. Joe, Drew Hill. It's just going to be awesome. So I need to open up these phone lines. 212-545-1075. Caller number 7.
1: Hey, give us a call, everybody. Keith Sweat. What more can you ask for? Come on, make it happen.
0: And we'll make it happen inside this mix on the way next.
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0: Red Alert, you are definitely keeping everybody entertained because you know the rain could be a downer for some people, but it's pregame Thursday, and if I'm ready to dance, I'm ready for the weekend, and I'm ready to give away these tickets to check out the one and only Keith Sweat as he celebrates his birthday bash at the Barclays. Phone lines are blowing up, so we're going to get caller number 7.
1: Let's go.
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2: Hi, this is Martha.
0: Hi, you're on with Red Alert and Just Nick, and guess what? You're caller number 7.
2: No way. Oh, my God. Wait, did I win the Keith Sweat tickets? Oh, my God. I'm so happy. I was telling my husband that I want to go. Thank you.
0: Congratulations. You got them. You and hubby are going to be in the building as he celebrates his birthday. July 25th, he's got Joe, Drew Hill, Cut Close, and more surprise guest appearances. And y'all going to have an amazing time. So congratulations.
2: Thank you. I appreciate it. Thank you so much. I love it.
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1: Hey, Nick, she was surprised about that.
0: She was. And it makes me feel like when I was a little girl listening to the radio, I would be so nervous trying to win those tickets. And when somebody picked up, man, I was so nervous I hung up.
1: Nah, not you, Nick.
0: Yes, so I know the nerves and I know the vibes, but congratulations to her. Don't forget, your next chance to win is tomorrow, okay? Just in case you didn't win today. But, Brad, tell them what we got up next.
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0: Tri-State, you've been great, but that puts a wrap to today's show. Red Alert, thank you so much for holding it down on a pregame Thursday.
1: Yes, of course. You know, we got more in store tomorrow, but we just wanted to make it happen for you right here, right now.
0: I want to send a special thanks to Grammy Award winner, singer, songwriter, The Dream, for stopping through today. When I say that man has so many hits from Beyonce to Rihanna, might have been one of my favorite interviews to date. He's so funny.
1: And he got also something coming out on his own, right?
0: Yeah, Love Hate Part 2. It's been, I think, 20 years since he's made music himself.
1: Wow.
0: Yeah, but he's still writing for other people, so kudos to the legendary songwriter. We got to make room for Lenny Green, who's up next, and he's got the perfect quiet storm to go with the storm we got coming a little bit later on today.
1: Hand in hand, okay.
0: And we'll be back tomorrow. Show starts at 3, and the mix is going in at 6. But Red, drop them socials so people can connect with you.
1: Oh, about them socials. Well, on my behalf, at Cool DJ Red Alert, that's Cool to K. It's your turn, Nick.
0: 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And don't forget to check out my boy on Twitch, because Red Alert be going in, okay?
1: You know, I like to have fun, that's all.
0: Well, it's been fun hanging out with you today. And thank you so much, Tri-State, for keeping us number one. Protect your sanity and protect that peace.
1: Because this is WBLS. You know, I'm trying to get the call letters like back in the day, you know?
0: Uh-oh, Lenny, he coming for your job. We'll see y'all tomorrow.
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The moment has arrived, and you and I are locked in the right space and truly at the right time. Welcome to the Quiet Storm, baby. I'm Lenny Green. Are you ready for the weekend? Are you sure, family? I believe you are. So let me get the night started the right way. But I'm going to jump off this night with that beautiful lady who is so gifted and talented. And presently, she's on Broadway in New York. And Titanic, I know she's got me on in her dressing room as she prepares for the show. So Deborah Cox, thanks for getting us in the right space, baby, at the right time. For those of you who are sentimental from time to time, well, here's a special song that I think you'll appreciate. I'm Lenny Green. Let's ride it out.

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4: 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This is the Heartbreak Hotel. This is the

The quiet storm. The perfect place to just chill. The perfect place to get you through any stress. And I know we all go through it at times, so I thank you for turning me on. I want to reciprocate the favor and turn you on and let you get in this mix tonight. We got a few things to like. For one, we have company dropping over. For those of you who have been so kind to log down with me on my social media handles, then you already know. Ralph Johnson of Earth, Wind & Fire, one of the original members, baby. He's dropping in the next hour. He just released his memoir, so I'm going to get into that with him. And then coming up tonight, my Quiet Storm mini concert will feature Jeffrey Osborne. If you've never seen Jeffrey perform, you're going to get a good dose of it tonight. So settle in and settle down, and let's get this weekend underway the right way. To New York, to New Jersey, Connecticut, to Milwaukee, to my lovers all throughout Georgia. All my beautiful peaches. Tuscaloosa, Alabama, Lake Charles, Oklahoma City, Tulsa. What's going on, baby? Pine Bluff, Battle Creek, Kalamazoo, Grand Rapids, Bryan College Station, Texas. I see you on the horizon. Shout out to all my Aggies locked in tonight. At Nassau, Freeport, Grand Bahamas. The family's all checked in. You've checked in. So let me check off and get in to Little Jaheim by request. Could it be? Oh, it most definitely can be. Anything's possible, babe. You're in the Quiet Storm tonight.

Soothing, comfortable, relaxing. You're not ready to bring it down just yet. You still have a lot of energy, I sense that. And baby, I'm going to give you what you like. Oh yeah, I got it. I got it laid out for you. Welcome to the Quiet Storm. This is not just for lovers. No, but this is truly for the lover in you. You don't have to be booed up to be locked down with me. And I thank you so much for allowing me to be in your space as often as you do. Ladies, I'm going to navigate you tonight in a few different directions. But I've got some help tonight, as I always do. And that help is all that ear candy that you have been requesting, that you want, that you need. Keep letting it come in. If you can't get me on the love lines, please always feel free to drop me that email, LennyGreenTQS@gmail.com. Shout out to a couple of my brothers, DJ Qua, Brother Will. I know you got that white party going down this weekend. That's going to be hot. Yeah, and you know, there's a lot of parties happening. Yeah, shout out to all of our cancers that are celebrating birthdays today as well. Today's your birthday and your birthday. Well, happy birthday to you. You know the rule, right? You can't celebrate your birthday for just one day anymore. No, continue to celebrate your birthday for a minimum of 1 month. You got to celebrate life, baby. But today, in case you didn't know, there's a few folks celebrating birthdays with you today. Actor Jimmy Smith. We've seen him on NYPD Blue. Tom Hanks' birthday is today. Kylie Williams. Now, you know Kylie from 3LW, the group. May he sleep and rest in peace. Brother Richard Roundtree. The brother, the original chef, as I would call him. And we can't forget about Brother O.J. Simpson. Yes, happy birthday. Birthdays are so, so special. And I hope you celebrate it the way you want to, but more importantly, with that circle of love that embodies you. Coming up in just a moment, we got our brother Ralph Johnson. Yeah, he's going to drop in on us. Ralph Johnson from Earth, Wind, and Fire. Ralph Johnson. So stay tuned for that. And let me just remind you, the Quiet Storm Air Concert tonight features Mr. Jeffrey Osborne. You love Jeffrey Osborne? You remember LTD? We're going to reminisce tonight. And of course, we're going to get into some wonderful conversation because Dr. Indy Smith will be checking in. And we got an interesting Confessions of Love topic on the table tonight, baby. So get ready for a beautiful evening. Thank you for letting me be your backdrop. Let me put the Quiet Storm spotlight on Lindsay Webster and Stokely. Their rendition of Two Hearts, baby. And I count those two as mine and yours, me and you. You got me? Welcome home. This is the Quiet Storm.

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